0: reportedly said his campaign is being dictated entirely by Washington, and the Iran war is negatively affecting his campaign. Paxton's camp denies the reporting of what was said. At the White House, President Trump told reporters he still plans on campaigning for him.
1: I don't know who's a great attorney general. I think he'll be a great senator.
0: Hurricane season is heating up, with Isaias expected to become the first Atlantic hurricane of the season. ABC News meteorologist Samara Theodore.
2: Pensacola, Mobile, Alabama, really that first half of the Florida Panhandle. You all should be on high alert Friday p.m. through Saturday a.m. So Friday night into Saturday is when we could get that landfall occurring.
0: Alabama Governor Kay Ivey has issued a state of emergency for 40 counties ahead of the hurricane's impact. This is ABC News.
3: Hill County 4-H is celebrating National 4-H Week this week with a variety of activities. Colleen Pegar, Montana State University Hill County Agriculture Extension agent, explains what they're doing on Thursday.
4: Thursday is the National 4-H's Thankful Thursday, and we just want to show our appreciation for those volunteers and parents that give their time to the 4-H Club.
3: If you want to find out more about 4-H, visit the MSU Hill County Extension office in the basement of the Hill County Courthouse. A 46-year-old female pedestrian was struck and killed Monday night near Harlem. According to the Montana Highway Patrol, a Chevy Bolt was traveling east when it struck a female pedestrian crossing Highway 2 near mile marker 433 in the eastbound lane, throwing the woman into the westbound lane. A westbound semi then struck the body on the ground. The semi continued without stopping. The 46-year-old female was pronounced dead at the scene.
5: Disabled veterans in Montana are set to benefit from a major nationwide funding boost. On Tuesday, the Department of Veterans Affairs announced $16 million in new grants to 91 community-based organizations across the country. These funds support adaptive sports programs for veterans and service members with disabilities. The federal grants in Montana will directly support local awardees, including Dream Adaptive Recreation in Whitefish and Eagle Mount Great Falls. The funding allows these local organizations to expand competitive and recreational activities such as archery, hunting, fishing, skiing, and cycling. According to VA Secretary Doug Collins, these grants provide vital opportunities for veterans to improve their physical health, mobility, and community connections. This latest announcement brings the total cumulative nationwide adaptive sports investment to more than $150 million. This has been a production of New Media Broadcasters.
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7: Now it's time to take a look at your Weather Command forecast. Tonight, mostly cloudy in the evening, then clearing. Lows in the upper 30s, east winds 5 to 10 miles per hour shifting to the south after midnight. Tomorrow, mostly sunny, highs in the lower 70s, west winds up to 5 miles per hour. Tomorrow night, mostly cloudy with lows in the mid 40s and south winds up to 10 miles per hour.
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9: 정의가 좋아하는 랜덤 게임, 랜덤.

Rosé got the hookup, got to perform with Bruno Mars on that one. How sweet. Her new one is called New Trick. Check it out. This one is an old trick, but it's been remixed. Michelle Branch, this time with New Radicals, The Game of Love.

0: trying to come up with a new snappy slogan. How do you like Ready, Set, Radio? No? Okay, well, we're still working on it. In the meantime, have another hit.
1: 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And when she's finished spinning her magic, all you ever have to say is Alexa, open KRYK.

0: Tame Impala with Jenny. It's Hayden, and it's The Buzz. No big shocker here. They were married for, I don't know, 10 years, off and on. They have a 4-year-old daughter. 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

Michael Strahan. They're all pretty rich, but one of them is even richer, and that's coming up. Dasha. It's Austin.

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3: Now it's time to take a look at your Weather Command forecast. Tonight, mostly cloudy, in the evening then clearing, lows in the upper 30s, east winds 5 to 10 miles per hour shifting to the south after midnight. Tomorrow, mostly sunny, highs in the lower 70s, west winds up to 5 miles per hour. Tomorrow night, mostly cloudy with lows in the mid 40s and south winds up to 10 miles per hour.
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1: ABC News, I'm Stephanie Officer. More on-campus support for Jane Doe, the plaintiff in the lawsuit alleging a 2024 gang rape at a Cornell fraternity house. Two student groups, including the Cornell chapter of the NAACP, are hosting a seven-hour sit-in today at the university's Toni Morrison Dining Hall. Professor Juno Salazar Pareñas.
2: I'm really just grateful, you know, that I get to witness this generational shift, you know, where there are young men here saying this predatory behavior is unacceptable.
1: Hurricane season is heating up, with Isaias expected to become the first Atlantic hurricane of this season. ABC News meteorologist Samara Theodore.
3: We have a hurricane watch from Panama City to Gulfport, tropical storm watches for places like New Orleans. Potential impacts, damaging winds, flash flooding. We could even see some tornadoes from this. That could be a real issue, in fact.

0: This is ABC News.
1: The Hill County Park Board met in regular session Monday night at the Hill County Courthouse. The first order of business was transferring ownership of a cabin on Browse Cooley Lane. The board also heard an update from the Friends of Beaver Creek Park regarding fundraising for the new Camp Kiwanis Lodge. The group is still seeking donations and remains roughly $145,000 short of its final project goal. Additionally, members approved a new 7-member ad hoc weed management committee to tackle noxious weeds in Beaver Creek Park. Following a September update from Park Superintendent Chad Edgar, the board adjourned. The Hill County Park Board will meet next on Monday, November 2nd at 5:30 p.m. in the Courthouse Timmons Room.
2: The Montana Grain Growers Association Board of Directors has named Shauna Severson as Executive Vice President. Severson has served as the interim Executive Vice President since April and will now continue leading the association in the permanent role. Severson has overseen the association's day-to-day operations, advocacy efforts, staff member services, communications, and events while working closely with the Board of Directors, members, and industry partners. Prior to assuming the role, Severson has served as MGGA's office manager and event coordinator. Her years with the association, combined with her professional experience outside of MGGA, have given her a strong understanding of the organization, its members, and the issues affecting Montana's grain industry. Montana's booming technology sector will take center stage next week in Bozeman. Governor Greg Gianforte and the Montana Chamber of Commerce will host the third annual Big Sky Bright Future Economic Summit on Thursday, October 15th. This year's event focuses entirely on tech innovation, a sector that now makes up 5% of Montana's gross domestic product and stands as the state's fastest growing business industry. This has been a production of New Media Broadcasters.
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4: Now it's time to take a look at your Weather Command forecast. Tonight, mostly cloudy in the evening, then clearing. Lows in the upper 30s, east winds 5 to 10 miles per hour shifting to the south after midnight. Tomorrow, mostly sunny, highs in the lower 70s, west winds up to 5 miles per hour. Tomorrow night, mostly cloudy with lows in the mid-40s and south winds up to 10 miles per hour.
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On the way, music news, some Taylor Swift ticket scam victims speaking out. Is there help? No, not really. Coming up, here's Hilary Duff, the new one, Mature.

0: They thought they were buying Taylor Swift tickets. Instead, they lost thousands of dollars. It was a $265,000 ticket scam. The couple convicted of conning those fans who were trying to attend the Toronto show of the Eras Tour. Several victims said they thought they were buying legitimate tickets, only to discover later that they had been scammed. Most of them said they felt devastated or embarrassed or even guilty after they disappointed family members and friends they had hoped to take to the show. Oh, that is so tough. But, you know, all through those emotional statements in court, justice has been served. I'm Hayden, and that's it for music news.
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What? A natural way? All right. I'm in. 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
6: Now it's time to take a look at your Weather Command forecast. Tonight, mostly cloudy in the evening, then clearing. Lows in the upper 30s, east winds 5 to 10 miles per hour shifting to the south after midnight. Tomorrow, mostly sunny, highs in the lower 70s, west winds up to 5 miles per hour. Tomorrow night, mostly cloudy with lows in the mid 40s and south winds up to 10 miles per hour.
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1: ABC News, I'm Stephanie Officer. Storm preps on the Gulf Coast with Isaias were expected to become the first Atlantic hurricanes of the season. ABC News senior meteorologist Lee Goldberg.
2: The big impacts, that's on Friday night. We're looking at damaging winds, flash flooding, and even several tornadoes, especially across the Florida Panhandle. The storm surge will be from Louisiana to western Florida, but 5 to 7 feet all the way from Louisiana to western Florida. The remnants go inland, rain even up here in the northeast by the end of the weekend.
1: The midterm elections are now less than a month away, and millions of voters have already cast early ballots. Texas GOP Senate candidate Ken Paxton reportedly said in leaked audio his campaign is being dictated entirely by Washington, and the Iran war is negatively affecting it. The Paxton camp denies the reporting on what was said. President Trump, meanwhile, still plans on campaigning for him.
3: I don't know who's a great attorney general. I think he'll be a great senator.
1: This is ABC News.
4: A 46-year-old female pedestrian was struck and killed Monday night near Harlem. According to the Montana Highway Patrol, a Chevy Bolt was traveling east when it struck a female pedestrian crossing Highway 2 near mile marker 433 in the eastbound lane, throwing the woman into the westbound lane. A westbound semi then struck the body on the ground. The semi continued without stopping. The 46-year-old female was pronounced dead at the scene. Hill County 4-H is celebrating National 4-H Week this week with a variety of activities. Colleen Pegar, Montana State University Hill County Agriculture Extension Agent, explains what they're doing on Thursday.

0: Thursday?
1: Thursday is the National 4-H's Thankful Thursday, and we just want to show our appreciation for those volunteers and parents that give their time to the 4-H Club.
0: If you want to find out more about 4-H, visit the MSU Hill County Extension Office in the basement of the Hill County Courthouse.
2: Governor Greg Gianforte and the Montana Chamber of Commerce will host the third annual Big Sky Bright Future Economic Summit on Thursday, October 15th. This year's event focuses entirely on tech innovation, a sector that now makes up 5% of Montana's gross domestic product and stands as the state's fastest-growing business industry. The summit will bring together top executives and policymakers to discuss the state's expanding role in artificial intelligence, photonics, national security, and online safety. Scheduled speakers include Congressman Troy Downing, Montana State University President Brock Tessman, and State Senator Daniel Zolnikoff. Governor Gianforte highlighted that the state's tech innovators are driving Montana's economic future and creating good-paying jobs in fields ranging from precision agriculture to advanced data centers. Chamber CEO Todd O'Hare noted that the conference will explore Montana's growing national impact on data security and emerging technologies. This has been a production of New Media Broadcasters.
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3: Now it's time to take a look at your Weather Command forecast. Tonight, mostly cloudy in the evening, then clearing. Lows in the upper 30s, east winds 5 to 10 miles per hour shifting to the south after midnight. Tomorrow, mostly sunny, highs in the lower 70s, west winds up to 5 miles per hour. Tomorrow night, mostly cloudy with lows in the mid 40s and south winds up to 10 miles per hour.
4: 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News, sports, weather, road conditions, and events, all at HighlineToday.com.

What an incredible duet, man. Their voices just blend so well. Hey, it's Hayden on the way. It's The Buzz. First, Cameron Whitcomb.

0: And now, a friendly reminder from us to you. Always make good choices. And it sounds like you're off to a good start. Because you're listening to us.
1: 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And from that day on, whenever you say, Alexa, open KRYK, you got a best friend forever.

0: I don't want to. I mean, I want to be a, I don't know. I want to be a collector, but I'm not. I'm actually trying to get rid of stuff, but I want to buy this. Michael Jackson's red and black leather jacket and black shoes from the Thriller music video heading to auction. Can you imagine owning that? He wore them publicly when he debuted the moonwalk during Billie Jean at Motown 25. Yesterday, today, forever. Fourth item is a pair of loafers that he wore during rehearsals for that show. Rhinestone covered glove, that's going up. Man, yes, I want it. I'm Hayden, and that's it for music news. 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

0: 6 a.m. or 6 p.m., we've got your favorite songs round the clock. 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
13: Big changes are coming to Ezzy's on the west side of Haver. 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While the west side location is being renovated, stop by the Ezzy's location next to Doucher Capron Insurance, which will remain open. Same Ezzy's convenience, just a different stop for a little while. 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
15: We're coming to you live from Chicago, where a fire has broken out on the west side. 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Can you believe this?

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1: Now it's time to take a look at your Weather Command forecast. Tonight, mostly cloudy in the evening, then clearing. Lows in the upper 30s, east winds 5 to 10 miles per hour shifting to the south after midnight. Tomorrow, mostly sunny, highs in the lower 70s, west winds up to 5 miles per hour. Tomorrow night, mostly cloudy with lows in the mid 40s and south winds up to 10 miles per hour.
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2: ABC News, I'm Stephanie Officer. Minnesota authorities say they thwarted an attack at the Mall of America that could have killed dozens. Law enforcement says an 18-year-old was planning on carrying out an ISIS-inspired mass shooting there later this month. And say he bought an AK-47 and hundreds of rounds of ammunition. FBI Special Agent in Charge Christopher Dotson says the teen was under investigation for years.
3: According to court documents, Mohammed pledged his allegiance to ISIS leaders and claimed to have joined ISIS over a year ago. Mohammed allegedly sought martyrdom in carrying out his plans to murder innocent civilians.
2: We are now hearing chilling body cam footage of a young child in Virginia who shot and wounded his first grade teacher 3 years ago, released by Newport News Police today. This then 6-year-old boy is heard admitting he took the gun from his mother, who was convicted on related charges and sentenced to 4 years in prison.
4: Where is the weapon?
5: It's on the floor.
6: It's over there, whore.
2: This is ABC News.
7: The Montana Bureau of Reclamation recently revealed their opening plans for the Milk River project. The Milk River area is projected to have average to below average precipitation for October, despite an increase in elevation of 136% when looking at prior estimates. Comparatively, precipitation in September was above average for both the St. Mary and Milk River reservoirs. These numbers look to remain consistent until March of next year. Year over year, water levels in the Milk River are up 3%, nearly reaching its all-time record. Drought conditions range from none to abnormal throughout the basin.
8: Montana Attorney General Austin Knudsen has filed a lawsuit against TP-Link Systems Incorporated, a California-based technology company with Chinese roots. The state alleges the company misled consumers and put their personal information at risk of being shared with the Chinese government. The lawsuit, filed in Lewis and Clark County, claims TP-Link controls at least 60% of the U.S. retail market for Wi-Fi systems and home routers. Prosecutors allege TP-Link had made false and misleading

misleading statements regarding the security of its devices and its relationship with China. The state claims TP-Link collects consumer personal data, including emails, locations, and mobile phone identifiers, and reserves the right to share it with affiliates. However, the lawsuit states the company fails to disclose that it is subject to Chinese national intelligence laws. A.G. Knudsen alleges these actions violate the Montana Consumer Protection Act. The state is asking a judge for a permanent injunction to halt these practices, along with civil penalties of $10,000 per violation. Keep up with news, local sports, community events, and more on HighlineToday.com. 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
1: Now it's time to take a look at your Weather Command forecast. Tonight, mostly cloudy in the evening, then clearing. Lows in the upper 30s, east winds 5 to 10 miles per hour shifting to the south after midnight. Tomorrow, mostly sunny, highs in the lower 70s, west winds up to 5 miles per hour. Tomorrow night, mostly cloudy with lows in the mid 40s and south winds up to 10 miles per hour.
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Taylor Swift making her Grammy move, and Sam Smith has a sweet story behind the name of his new album. Don't miss it. Coming up, Carol G now with Bruno Mars. It's still

0: 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We'll take care of the rest.
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0: Taylor Swift, that's Patient Zero. She has put two other songs in for Single of the Year Grammys. She has submitted The Fate of Ophelia and I Knew It, I Knew You. Sam Smith's new album has a cool story behind it. It's called Hazel Eyes, but he didn't know hazel eyes were multiple colors. He thought they were brown, like hazelnut. I'm Hayden, and that's it for music news. 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

0: 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That seems impossible to count, but scientists in France have revealed half pint of beer has about 2 million tasty bubbles.
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19: Now it's time to take a look at your Weather Command forecast.
3: tonight, mostly cloudy in the evening, then clearing. Lows in the upper 30s, east winds 5 to 10 miles per hour shifting to the south after midnight. Tomorrow, mostly sunny, highs in the lower 70s, west winds up to 5 miles per hour. Tomorrow night, mostly cloudy with lows in the mid 40s and south winds up to 10 miles per hour.
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0: Looks like we'll have a more representative slice of the population voting. Usually 15 to 20% for midterms. Midterm Project says double that this year for voter turnout.
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1: ABC News, I'm Stephanie Officer. A judge has ruled the Tennessee Department of Correction must preserve evidence related to Krista Pike's failed execution. Meanwhile, attorneys say Pike is conscious, speaking, and continues to receive critical medical care. ABC's Faith Abube.
2: Pike's lawyers are pushing for the governor to commute her death sentence to life in prison. The state's attorney said today there's no pending order to execute her. Now, whether there is a new order issued is up to the Tennessee Supreme Court.
1: The U.S. government says heating oil prices, mostly in the Northeast, are now up more than 30% over last winter. David Studley has been selling heating oil on Rhode Island for more than two decades and says prices are higher than ever before, forcing people to buy a lot less.
3: We're getting a lot of calls for 50 gallons right now. We never used to deliver 50 gallons. Up until a couple of years ago when prices started increasing.
1: The Yankees eliminated from the ALDS in a Game 3 sweep from the Tampa Bay Rays. This is ABC News.
4: Hill County 4-H is celebrating National 4-H Week this week with a variety of activities. Colleen Pegar, Montana State University Hill County Agriculture Extension Agent, explains what they're doing on Thursday.
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4: If you want to find out more about 4-H, visit the MSU Hill County Extension Office in the basement of the Hill County Courthouse. A 46-year-old female pedestrian was struck and killed Monday night near Harlem. According to the Montana Highway Patrol, a Chevy Bolt was traveling east when it struck a female pedestrian crossing Highway 2 near mile marker 433 in the eastbound lane, throwing the woman into the westbound lane. A westbound semi then struck the body on the ground. The semi continued without stopping. The 46-year-old female was pronounced dead at the scene.
6: Disabled veterans in Montana are set to benefit from a major nationwide funding boost. 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These funds support adaptive sports programs for veterans and service members with disabilities. The federal grants in Montana will directly support local awardees, including Dream Adaptive Recreation in Whitefish and Eagle Mount Great Falls. The funding allows these local organizations to expand competitive and recreational activities such as archery, hunting, fishing, skiing, and cycling. According to VA Secretary Doug Collins, these grants provide vital opportunities for veterans to improve their physical health, mobility, and community connections. This latest announcement brings the total cumulative

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2: Now it's time to take a look at your Weather Command forecast. Tonight, mostly cloudy in the evening, then clearing. Lows in the upper 30s, east winds 5 to 10 miles per hour shifting to the south after midnight. Tomorrow, mostly sunny, highs in the lower 70s, west winds up to 5 miles per hour. Tomorrow night, mostly cloudy with lows in the mid 40s and south winds up to 10 miles per hour.
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0: Noah Kahn, the new one is Orbiter. I'm Hayden, and I want this house. Jim Carrey owned it. He's listing his beachfront estate on Maui for $35 million. Now, he bought it for about half that just a few years ago, 10 years ago. Anyway, it's an acre, and it has 170-foot beach and direct Pacific Ocean access and a private pool. Oh, 3-bedroom, 5-bathroom, separate guest house. All I got to do now is win that big lottery. I'm Hayden, and that's The Buzz.
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I never knew what class my parents were growing up. 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That's about all I knew. 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What would you point out? Here's Lizzo.

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13: 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Tonight, mostly cloudy in the evening, then clearing. Lows in the upper 30s, east winds 5 to 10 miles per hour shifting to the south after midnight. Tomorrow, mostly sunny, highs in the lower 70s, west winds up to 5 miles per hour. Tomorrow night, mostly cloudy with lows in the mid 40s and south winds up to 10 miles per hour.
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1: ABC News, I'm Stephanie Officer. President Trump traveled to San Antonio for a rally Wednesday evening with less than a month until the midterm, stumping for GOP Senate candidate Ken Paxton and others. But at least 12 times, Trump's speech was interrupted by protesters who were escorted out of the arena.
2: If there are any more paid protesters, please raise your hand and get the hell out of here.
1: Pennsylvania, the state with the highest amount of measles cases, is reporting 74 new ones since Monday alone. Dr. Dimitri Kaskalakis, who publicly resigned from the CDC last year over high-profile firings at the agency, tells ABC News.
3: There are more and more people in the United States who are unvaccinated, and that, frankly, is driven by some of the mis- and disinformation.
1: It's a wrap for the Yankees postseason as Tampa Bay swept them in Game 3 of the ALDS late Wednesday in the Bronx. This is ABC News.
4: The Hill County Park Board met in regular session Monday night at the Hill County Courthouse. The first order of business was transferring ownership of a cabin on Browse Cooley Lane. The board also heard an update from the Friends of Beaver Creek Park regarding fundraising for the new Camp Kiwanis Lodge. The group is still seeking donations and remains roughly $145,000 short of its final project goal. Additionally, members approved a new 7-member ad hoc weed management committee to tackle noxious weeds in Beaver Creek Park. Following a September update from Park Superintendent Chad Edgar, the board adjourned. The Hill County Park Board will meet next on Monday, November 2nd at 5:30 p.m. in the Courthouse Timmons Room.
5: The Montana Grain Growers Association Board of Directors has named Shauna Severson as Executive Vice President. Severson has served as the interim Executive Vice President since April and will now continue leading the association in the permanent role. Severson has overseen the association's day-to-day operations, advocacy efforts, staff member services, communications, and events while working closely with the Board of Directors, members, and industry partners. Prior to assuming the role, Severson has served as MGGA's office manager and event coordinator. Her years with the association, combined with her professional experience outside of MGGA, have given her a strong understanding of the organization, its members, and the issues affecting Montana's grain industry. Montana's booming technology sector will take center stage next week in Bozeman. Governor Greg Gianforte and the Montana Chamber of Commerce will host the third annual Big Sky Bright Future Economic Summit on Thursday, October 15th. This year's event focuses entirely on tech innovation, a sector that now makes up 5% of Montana's gross domestic product and stands as the state's fastest growing business industry. This has been a production of New Media Broadcasters.
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1: Now it's time to take a look at your Weather Command forecast. Tonight, mostly cloudy in the evening, then clearing. Lows in the upper 30s, east winds 5 to 10 miles per hour shifting to the south after midnight. Tomorrow, mostly sunny, highs in the lower 70s, west winds up to 5 miles per hour. Tomorrow night, mostly cloudy with lows in the mid 40s and south winds up to 10 miles per hour.
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Hey there, it's Kendall. Whatever you're doing, keep doing it. Let's have some fun tonight. I've got the playlist covered, lots to talk about, and Teddy Swims kicking things off.

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0: I guess a lot more people are looking for ways to take their pets out trick-or-treating, and PetSmart just announced two in-store events happening at all locations. Pet trick-or-treating happening on October 17th and 25th from 10 a.m. to 4 p.m. Complimentary treats for costume pets and places for photos. On top of that, there's a Meet the Spooky Pets family event where store employees will showcase creepier pets like snakes, spiders, and beetles. 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So lots of ways to get your pet out in their costume.
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3: Now it's time to take a look at your Weather Command forecast. Tonight, mostly cloudy in the evening, then clearing. Lows in the upper 30s, east winds 5 to 10 miles per hour shifting to the south after midnight. Tomorrow, mostly sunny, highs in the lower 70s, west winds up to 5 miles per hour. Tomorrow night, mostly cloudy with lows in the mid 40s and south winds up to 10 miles per hour.
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0: A 46-year-old female pedestrian was struck and killed Monday night near Harlem. According to the Montana Highway Patrol, a Chevy Bolt was traveling east when it struck a female pedestrian crossing Highway 2 near mile marker 433 in the eastbound lane, throwing the woman into the westbound lane. A westbound semi then struck the body on the ground. The semi continued without stopping. The 46-year-old female was pronounced dead at the scene. Hill County 4-H is celebrating National 4-H Week this week with a variety of activities. Colleen Pegar, Montana State University Hill County Agriculture Extension agent, explains what they're doing on Thursday.
1: Thursday is the National 4-H's Thankful Thursday, and we just want to show our appreciation for those volunteers and parents that give their time to the 4-H Club.
0: If you want to find out more about 4-H, visit the MSU Hill County Extension office in the basement of the Hill County Courthouse.
2: Governor Greg Gianforte and the Montana Chamber of Commerce will host the third annual Big Sky Bright Future Economic Summit on Thursday, October 15th. This year's event focuses entirely on tech innovation, a sector that now makes up 5% of Montana's gross domestic product and stands as the state's fastest-growing business industry. The summit will bring together top executives and policymakers to discuss the state's expanding role in artificial intelligence, photonics, national security, and online safety. Scheduled speakers include Congressman Troy Downing, Montana State University President Brock Tessman, and State Senator Daniel Zolnikoff. Governor Gianforte highlighted that the state's tech innovators are driving Montana's economic future and creating good-paying jobs in fields ranging from precision agriculture to advanced data centers. Chamber CEO Todd O'Hare noted that the conference will explore Montana's growing national impact on data security and emerging technologies. This has been a production of New Media Broadcasters.
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4: Now it's time to take a look at your Weather Command forecast. Tonight, mostly cloudy in the evening, then clearing. Lows in the upper 30s, east winds 5 to 10 miles per hour shifting to the south after midnight. Tomorrow, mostly sunny, highs in the lower 70s, west winds up to 5 miles per hour. Tomorrow night, mostly cloudy with lows in the mid 40s and south winds up to 10 miles per hour.
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0: when your parents punished you by sending you to your room? Funny how now that's the only place you want to be. Well, thanks for bringing us along.
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0: Well, I know that cold plunges are all the rage, but are we really going to start wearing ice packs on our feet? Maybe. Adidas is trying to make it a thing. They've developed a new pair of slip-ons that doubles as ice packs. They're called ClimaCool Recovery Slides. They feature cooling chambers built directly into the footbed and strap. The target demographic is athletes for post-workout recovery, but they could work for anyone. And it's not that high-tech. You just toss them in the freezer for 30 minutes like a typical ice pack and you wear them around. The thing is, they actually look like slides, not ice packs. They're still in the development phase. People online have questions. And yeah, they look slippery.
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0: Ed's Kendall laughing at this list, American dining customs that baffle foreigners. A list of things that Americans do while dining at restaurants abroad that are mind-boggling to the locals. A few examples on the way and a fun playlist. Dominic Fike and Miley hang out.
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17: Now it's time to take a look at your Weather Command forecast. Tonight, mostly cloudy, in the evening then clearing, lows in the upper 30s, east winds 5 to 10 miles per hour shifting to the south after midnight. Tomorrow, mostly sunny, highs in the lower 70s, west winds up to 5 miles per hour. Tomorrow night, mostly cloudy with lows in the mid 40s and south winds up to 10 miles per hour.
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1: ABC News, I'm Stephanie Officer. President Trump traveled to San Antonio for a rally Wednesday evening with less than a month until the midterm, stumping for GOP Senate candidate Ken Paxton and others. But at least 12 times, Trump's speech was interrupted by protesters who were escorted out of the arena.
2: If there are any more paid protesters, please raise your hand and get the hell out of here.
1: Pennsylvania, the state with the highest amount of measles cases, is reporting 74 new ones since Monday alone. Dr. Dimitri Kaskalakis, who publicly resigned from the CDC last year over high-profile firings at the agency, tells ABC News.
3: There are more and more people in the United States who are unvaccinated, and that, frankly, is driven by some of the mis- and disinformation.
1: It's a wrap for the Yankees postseason as Tampa Bay swept them in Game 3 of the ALDS late Wednesday in the Bronx. This is ABC News.
4: The Montana Bureau of Reclamation recently revealed their opening plans for the Milk River Project. The Milk River area is projected to have average to below average precipitation for October, despite an increase in elevation of 136% when looking at prior estimates. Comparatively, precipitation in September was above average for both the St. Mary and Milk River reservoirs. These numbers look to remain consistent until March of next year. Year over year, water levels in the Milk River are up 3%, nearly reaching its all-time record. Drought conditions range from none to abnormal throughout the basin.
5: Montana Attorney General Austin Knudsen has filed a lawsuit against TP-Link Systems Incorporated, a California-based technology company with Chinese roots. The state alleges the company misled consumers and put their personal information at risk of being shared with the Chinese government. The lawsuit, filed in Lewis and Clark County, claims TP-Link controls at least 60% of the U.S. retail market for Wi-Fi systems and home routers. Prosecutors allege TP-Link had made false and misleading statements regarding the security of its devices and its relationship with China. The state claims TP-Link collects consumer personal data, including emails, locations, and mobile phone identifiers, and reserves the right to share it with affiliates. However, the lawsuit states the company fails to disclose that it is subject to Chinese national intelligence laws. A.G. Knudsen alleges these actions violate the Montana Consumer Protection Act. The state is asking a judge for a permanent injunction to halt these practices, along with civil penalties of $10,000 per violation. Keep up with news, local sports, community events, and more on HighlineToday.com. 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
8: Now it's time to take a look at your Weather Command forecast. Tonight, mostly cloudy in the evening, then clearing. Lows in the upper 30s, east winds 5 to 10 miles per hour shifting to the south after midnight. Tomorrow, mostly sunny, highs in the lower 70s, west winds up to 5 miles per hour. Tomorrow night, mostly cloudy with lows in the mid-40s and south winds up to 10 miles per hour.
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0: songs are right here, right now, on one radio station. So what were your other two wishes again?
1: Just saying, Alexa, enable KRYK one time. 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

0: It's Kendall with a list of things Americans do while dining at restaurants abroad that are mind-boggling to the locals. A few examples: ordering one entree to split. When Americans order, them saying, I'll do the, or saying, gimme, rather than saying, may I please have. Some people say that's bad manners. How about expecting service in a restaurant to be immediate? Having your server be exactly on your schedule so you don't have to wait. Or someone else said finishing all of your meal 100%. In some countries, it means you didn't get enough and that your host has let you down.
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0: 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I've got Panic at the Disco and Olivia Rodrigo coming right up.
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1: ABC News, I'm Stephanie Officer. President Trump traveled to San Antonio for a rally Wednesday evening with less than a month until the midterm, stumping for GOP Senate candidate Ken Paxton and others. But at least 12 times, Trump's speech was interrupted by protesters who were escorted out of the arena.
2: If there are any more paid protesters, please raise your hand and get the hell out of here.
1: Pennsylvania, the state with the highest amount of measles cases, is reporting 74 new ones since Monday alone. Dr. Dimitri Kaskalakis, who publicly resigned from the CDC last year over high-profile firings at the agency, tells ABC News.
3: There are more and more people in the United States who are unvaccinated, and that, frankly, is driven by some of the mis- and disinformation.

0: Late Wednesday in the Bronx, this is ABC News.
1: The Montana Bureau of Reclamation recently revealed their opening plans for the Milk River project. The Milk River area is projected to have average to below average precipitation for October, despite an increase in elevation of 136% when looking at prior estimates. Comparatively, precipitation in September was above average for both the St. Mary and Milk River reservoirs. These numbers look to remain consistent until March of next year. Year over year, water levels in the Milk River are up 3%, nearly reaching its all-time record. Drought conditions range from none to abnormal throughout the basin.
2: Montana Attorney General Austin Knudsen has filed a lawsuit against TP-Link Systems Incorporated, a California-based technology company with Chinese roots. The state alleges the company misled consumers and put their personal information at risk of being shared with the Chinese government. The lawsuit, filed in Lewis and Clark County, claims TP-Link controls at least 60% of the U.S. retail market for Wi-Fi systems and home routers. Prosecutors allege TP-Link had made false and misleading statements regarding the security of its devices and its relationship with China. The state claims TP-Link collects consumer personal data, including emails, locations, and mobile phone identifiers, and reserves the right to share it with affiliates. However, the lawsuit states the company fails to disclose that it is subject to Chinese national intelligence laws. A.G. Knudsen alleges these actions violate the Montana Consumer Protection Act. The state is asking a judge for a permanent injunction to halt these practices, along with civil penalties of $10,000 per violation. Keep up with news, local sports, community events, and more on HighlineToday.com. 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
6: Now it's time to take a look at your Weather Command forecast. Tonight, mostly cloudy in the evening, then clearing. Lows in the upper 30s, east winds 5 to 10 miles per hour shifting to the south after midnight. Tomorrow, mostly sunny, highs in the lower 70s, west winds up to 5 miles per hour. Tomorrow night, mostly cloudy with lows in the mid 40s and south winds up to 10 miles per hour.
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0: His name is Dr. Michael Hall, and he recently shared what he calls his 10 commandments of longevity. His recipe for the fountain of youth is pretty simple, and it doesn't cost a thing. Guard your attention. Be mindful of content and information you consume. 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Honor your sleep. 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Move daily. 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Maintaining muscle strength, mobility, and posture is key to living longer. Also on the list, eating real food, focusing on minimally processed foods and portion control, embracing purpose, find meaningful work, service, or goals, cultivate relationships, build and maintain strong social connections with your family and friends. Welcome challenge. Keep your mind engaged with stimulating activities and remain curious. Continue learning and exploring new experiences. Also, the last bit of advice, keep the funnel wide. He said, aging is a natural narrowing of our metaphorical funnel. So if you do your best to be resilient with healthy habits, you'll keep that funnel wide.
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14: Now it's time to take a look at your Weather Command forecast. Tonight, mostly cloudy in the evening, then clearing. Lows in the upper 30s, east winds 5 to 10 miles per hour shifting to the south after midnight. Tomorrow, mostly sunny, highs in the lower 70s, west winds up to 5 miles per hour. Tomorrow night, mostly cloudy with lows in the mid-40s and south winds up to 10 miles per hour.
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3: ABC News, I'm Sherry. Preston, Florida, Alabama, Mississippi, all preparing for a very late first hurricane of the season. Isaias expected to make landfall tomorrow into Saturday. President Trump back in Texas, campaigning for Senate candidate Ken Paxton again. His rally in San Antonio last night, though, was interrupted several times by hecklers and protesters. Krista Pike, who survived two shots of a lethal drug meant to execute her in Tennessee's death chamber, is awake and talking as her attorneys ask that her sentence be commuted to life in prison. Here's ABC's Faith Abube.
4: There could be another order that's issued to execute her, and that is something that would have to come from the Tennessee Supreme Court. So it seems like this is going to have to go through the court system before we figure out what's next. But again, all executions in the state of Tennessee have now been halted for the rest of the year pending this review. And so this may just be the beginning.
3: The FBI says it stopped a terror attack by a teenager who intended to shoot up the Mall of America. This is ABC News.
5: A 46-year-old female pedestrian was struck and killed Monday night near Harlem. According to the Montana Highway Patrol, a Chevy Bolt was traveling east when it struck a female pedestrian crossing Highway 2 near mile marker 433 in the eastbound lane, throwing the woman into the westbound lane. A westbound semi then struck the body on the ground. The semi continued without stopping. The 46-year-old female was pronounced dead at the scene. Hill County 4-H is celebrating National 4-H Week this week with a variety

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0: If you want to find out more about 4-H, visit the MSU Hill County Extension office in the basement of the Hill County Courthouse.
2: Governor Greg Gianforte and the Montana Chamber of Commerce will host the third annual Big Sky Bright Future Economic Summit on Thursday, October 15th. This year's event focuses entirely on tech innovation, a sector that now makes up 5% of Montana's gross domestic product and stands as the state's fastest-growing business industry. The summit will bring together top executives and policymakers to discuss the state's expanding role in artificial intelligence, photonics, national security, and online safety. Scheduled speakers include Congressman Troy Downing, Montana State University President Brock Tessman, and State Senator Daniel Zolnikoff. Governor Gianforte highlighted that the state's tech innovators are driving Montana's economic future and creating good-paying jobs in fields ranging from precision agriculture to advanced data centers. Chamber CEO Todd O'Hare noted that the conference will explore Montana's growing national impact on data security and emerging technologies. This has been a production of New Media Broadcasters.
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6: Now it's time to take a look at your Weather Command forecast. Tonight, mostly cloudy in the evening, then clearing. Lows in the upper 30s, east winds 5 to 10 miles per hour shifting to the south after midnight. Tomorrow, mostly sunny, highs in the lower 70s, west winds up to 5 miles per hour. Tomorrow night, mostly cloudy with lows in the mid 40s and south winds up to 10 miles per hour.
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2: 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And all you say is, Alexa, open KRYK.

0: wedding ceremony where her groom, the man that she's marrying, forgot her name. And to make matters worse, he accidentally referred to her using her sister's name. In the video, she immediately corrects him. They all laugh it off. In the caption, she says, "Still not over being called my sister's name at the altar. For what it's worth, the bride's name is Emma. Her sister's name is Emily. Here's the moment in time.
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0: Now, she says that the wedding actually happened a couple of years ago, and she's defending her groom, saying that the nerves were pretty intense at the time, and if she had held it against him, then she would have missed out on the best day ever. In the caption, she added, "If it was a random name, she would have had more questions, but her sister is her best friend, so she has no concerns." What would you do if you got called the wrong name at the altar, outside of freak out?
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0: Music from Tame Impala straight ahead. Sabrina Carpenter on the way as well. Rihanna is on a Thursday.
1: Shine bright like a diamond. 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

0: come up with a new snappy slogan. 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
1: No? Okay, well, we're still working on it.
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Dumb criminal news out of Charlotte, North Carolina, where two men were pulled over this past weekend for driving a couch down a busy road in Charlotte, North Carolina. The couch, of course, not street legal. Pictures posted by the police of the two electric Lime scooters with a small couch

0: straddling those scooters. In the caption, the police wrote, appreciate the creativity, but ask yourself, should this be on the road with actual cars? If the answer is even slightly yes, then rethink the ride. There is no video. There are pictures of the Lime scooters with the couch in the middle. And no indication that alcohol was involved, which is the biggest shock of this whole story. It gives a whole new meaning to couch surfing, huh?
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12: Now it's time to take a look at your Weather Command forecast. Tonight, mostly cloudy in the evening, then clearing. Lows in the upper 30s, east winds 5 to 10 miles per hour shifting to the south after midnight. Tomorrow, mostly sunny, highs in the lower 70s, west winds up to 5 miles per hour. Tomorrow night, mostly cloudy with lows in the mid 40s and south winds up to 10 miles per hour.
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0: Well, Choosing Texas dethroned as the number one song in the country by Taylor Swift. It's Ella Langley there.
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2: A 46-year-old female pedestrian was struck and killed Monday night near Harlem. According to the Montana Highway Patrol, a Chevy Bolt was traveling east when it struck a female pedestrian crossing Highway 2 near mile marker 433 in the eastbound lane, throwing the woman into the westbound lane. A westbound semi then struck the body on the ground. The semi continued without stopping. The 46-year-old female was pronounced dead at the scene. Hill County 4-H is celebrating National 4-H Week this week with a variety of activities. Colleen Pegar, Montana State University Hill County Agriculture Extension Agent, explains what they're doing on Thursday.
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4: Governor Greg Gianforte and the Montana Chamber of Commerce will host the third annual Big Sky Bright Future Economic Summit on Thursday, October 15th. This year's event focuses entirely on tech innovation, a sector that now makes up 5% of Montana's gross domestic product and stands as the state's fastest-growing business industry. The summit will bring together top executives and policymakers to discuss the state's expanding role in artificial intelligence, photonics, national security, and online safety. Scheduled speakers include Congressman Troy Downing, Montana State University President Brock Tessman, and State Senator Daniel Zolnick.

0: The state's tech innovators are driving Montana's economic future and creating good-paying jobs in fields ranging from precision agriculture to advanced data centers. Chamber CEO Todd O'Hare noted that the conference will explore Montana's growing national impact on data security and emerging technologies. This has been a production of New Media Broadcasters.
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5: Now it's time to take a look at your Weather Command forecast. Tonight, mostly cloudy in the evening, then clearing. Lows in the upper 30s, east winds 5 to 10 miles per hour shifting to the south after midnight. Tomorrow, mostly sunny, highs in the lower 70s, west winds up to 5 miles per hour. Tomorrow night, mostly cloudy with lows in the mid 40s and south winds up to 10 miles per hour.
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0: Trending right now, the Academy Awards and the makers of a fully AI movie called The Gods Don't Give Gifts plan to submit it for Oscar consideration in the Best Animated Feature category. It is completely AI generated. The Academy rules state that AI neither helps nor harms a movie's chances of getting nominated, but they will take into account

0: A human was at the heart of the creative authorship. According to their words, they think that it's this generation's Toy Story. It is kind of this futuristic dystopian thing. The gods don't give gifts. Look for that on December the 4th. If it's trending, you'll hear it here first.
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0: 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We've recently gained strength, and we're ready to blow you away with the hits.
1: Just saying, Alexa, enable KRYK one time. 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

0: Is social media influencing a career? Is it legit? Every parent has college majors they want their kids to pursue. Others make them nervous. How would you feel if your kid came to you and said, hey, let's pay $100,000 for me to go to school to be a social media influencer? 33% of people say that they would not support their kid if that's what they wanted to go into. 43% said they would. It breaks down on generations. Gen Zers are more likely to see them as legit, as more than millennials, more than Gen Xers, and more than boomers. Social media influencing can be irritating and feel fake, I guess, especially when they're trying to build their base of followers. But there's money there, right? If you get big enough, there's money to be had. And it's basically a modern day career in advertising and marketing. So maybe it is a thing.
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13: Now it's time to take a look at your Weather Command forecast. Tonight, mostly cloudy in the evening, then clearing. Lows in the upper 30s, east winds 5 to 10 miles per hour shifting to the south after midnight. Tomorrow, mostly sunny, highs in the lower 70s, west winds up to 5 miles per hour. Tomorrow night, mostly cloudy with lows in the mid-40s and south winds up to 10 miles per hour.
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1: Beautiful Things, and Benson Boone is on there. And Bernie with you. Thank you for stopping by. Music from Taylor Swift, her latest called Patient Zero, is on the way.
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1: ABC News, I'm Sherry Preston. Hurricane Isaias' power up as it bears down on the Gulf Coast. The first hurricane of the Atlantic season could grow to a Category 3, but is expected to weaken before making landfall tomorrow night. Lawyers for Krista Pike, the Tennessee killer who survived her execution, now say she is angry and confused. Randy Spivey is on her legal team.
2: She deserves answers about what was done to her. And the people of Tennessee deserve those answers, too.
1: The FBI now says it stopped a possible ISIS-inspired attack of the Mall of America in Minnesota. An 18-year-old is accused of planning to open fire inside the mall, the machine gun and ammo bought from an undercover FBI agent. And the Nobel Prize for Literature going this morning to Canadian Anne Carson, a poet and essayist lauded by the Swedish Academy for what it calls a, quote, playful dialogue with the classical tradition, creating new forms for contemporary literation. This is ABC News.
3: The Montana Bureau of Reclamation recently revealed their opening plans for the Milk River project. The Milk River area is projected to have average to below average precipitation for October, despite an increase in elevation of 136% when looking at prior estimates. Comparatively, precipitation in September was above average for both the St. Mary and Milk River reservoirs. These numbers look to remain consistent until March of next year. Year over year, water levels in the Milk River are up 3%, nearly reaching its all-time record. Drought conditions range from none to abnormal throughout the basin.
4: Montana Attorney General Austin Knudsen has filed a lawsuit against TP-Link Systems Incorporated, a California-based technology company with Chinese roots. The state alleges the company misled consumers and put their personal information at risk of being shared with the Chinese government. The lawsuit, filed in Lewis and Clark County, claims TP-Link controls at least 60% of the U.S. retail market for Wi-Fi systems and home routers. Prosecutors allege TP-Link had made false and misleading statements regarding the security of its devices and its relationship with China. The state claims TP-Link collects consumer personal data, including emails, locations, and mobile phone identifiers, and reserves the right to share it with affiliates. However, the lawsuit states the company fails to disclose that it is subject to Chinese national intelligence laws. A.G. Knudsen alleges these actions violate the Montana Consumer Protection Act. The state is asking a judge for a permanent

0: taxes, along with civil penalties of $10,000 per violation. Keep up with news, local sports, community events, and more on HighlineToday.com. 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
3: It's time for your Weather Command forecast. Today will be mostly sunny with highs in the lower 70s and southwest winds up to 5 miles per hour. Tonight will be mostly cloudy with lows in the mid 40s and south winds 5 to 15 miles per hour. Friday will be mostly cloudy with highs in the upper 70s and southwest winds 10 to 20 miles per hour with gusts up to 35.
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0: sugar.
1: There's a woman on Instagram that has a real problem with Justin Timberlake's beatboxing. We'll play what she had to say about him coming up here in just a few minutes and how he replied to that after a somber, "My body isn't ready." It's on now.

0: 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Well, if you're listening to us at work, then you're doing it right now.
1: Amazon has made a change. Now you say, Alexa, enable KRYK the first time. And from that day forward, just say, Alexa, open KRYK. Game.

0: All right, so we got this from Instagram where this woman has a problem with Justin Timberlake from the early 2000s. Here's her problem.
1: We don't talk about Justin Timberlake beatboxing enough because there was a moment in time where that man would be in the middle of a song and just boots and cats, boots and cats. And we were like, yes, there he is. Nobody questioned it.
0: There is a lot of Justin Timberlake beatboxing in the early 2000s. Rock Your Body, I can remember him beatboxing during that. She continues.
1: Justin Timberlake wanted to make space noises with his mouth. You couldn't stop him. Award shows, live performances. You gave that man a microphone and there was always a chance. He was about to go boots and cats, boots and cats. And we liked it. That's what I need us to sit with.
0: That's what she sits with all the time. By the way, Justin Timberlake has responded on Instagram. He says, I often look back on that time as well. I still haven't come up with any answers. I don't know how to apologize enough for whatever those ambitions were. Too many boots, too many cats. I hope you can forgive me. Also, I can't promise I won't do it again. God help us all, is Justin's response.

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0: take this moment to thank your boss for playing us in your workplace. 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

0: Get tipsy right there. Shaboozy is on a Thursday. And Bernie with you. Thank you for hanging out. Thank you for stopping by. Appreciate you being here. We'll do music from Dua Lipa here in just a few minutes. And Michelle Branch, along with New Radicals, latest from her, The Game of Love, is on the way.
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3: It's time for your Weather Command forecast. Today will be mostly sunny with highs in the lower 70s and southwest winds up to 5 miles per hour. Tonight will be mostly cloudy with lows in the mid 40s and south winds 5 to 15 miles per hour. Friday will be mostly cloudy with highs in the upper 70s and southwest winds 10 to 20 miles per hour with gusts up to 35.
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0: now, a friendly reminder from us to you. Always make good choices. And it sounds like you're off to a good start. Because you're listening to us.
1: Just saying, Alexa, enable KRYK one time. Then hopefully Amazon won't change again. And all you say is, Alexa, open KRYK.

0: training season. It's Dua Lipa right there on a Thursday. Bernie here. Thank you for hanging out. Appreciate you being here. Tame Impala in just a few minutes and Post Malone on the way.
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1: ABC News, I'm Sherry Preston, getting ready on the Gulf Coast for the first hurricane of the Atlantic season.
2: Let's just have the mindset to over-prepare. I think that's what we've illustrated here, is that we're not taking anything to chance.
1: That's D.C. Reeves, the mayor of Pensacola, Florida. His city right around the area where the hurricane could make landfall expected tomorrow night. Russian officials downplaying concerns about the death of a worker at an anti-plague lab.
3: President Trump claims that he has a call set up with President Putin. He pointed to Russia's comments that this is under control and that there are no epidemic risks. Russia's health agency now says that it's finished testing of all the researchers' contacts and found no abnormalities related to infectious disease or dangerous pathogens. And the researcher was vaccinated, they say, against infections she worked with in the lab.
1: That's ABC's Elizabeth Schulze in Washington. Lawyers for Krista Pike say she's angry and confused after she survived two doses of a drug that was supposed to kill her in Tennessee's execution chamber. This is ABC News.
4: This week is National 4-H Week, and Hill County 4-H has been celebrating with activities the entire week. Montana State University Hill County Extension agent Colleen Pieger explains what is happening tomorrow to finish out the week.
5: Friday is kind of an open house at the extension office. We'll have some popcorn and some refreshments here, so just stop in for information.
4: The United States Department of Agriculture's Natural Resources Conservation Service is now accepting applications for the Agricultural Conservation Easement Program. This federal initiative helps private landowners, land trusts, and local governments protect and restore vital wetlands while preserving working farms and ranches through permanent conservation easements. The program protects grazing uses and related conservation values by restoring eligible grasslands while strictly limiting non-agricultural uses that can negatively affect the land. Available enrollment options include agricultural land easements, which specifically helps private and tribal landowners protect active croplands. While applications are accepted year-round, Montana producers and landowners must apply by November 30th to be considered for funding in the current cycle.
6: An 81-year-old Whitehall man died Monday afternoon following a motorcycle crash on U.S. Highway 93 in Ravalli County. According to the Montana Highway Patrol, the incident occurred just after 3 p.m. near mile marker 4.2, close to the town of Sula. Investigating officials report that the man was traveling southbound on a Harley-Davidson motorcycle when he failed to negotiate a sharp left curve. The motorcycle ran off the right side of the roadway and struck a concrete barrier, throwing the rider. Authorities state that the man was thrown down a steep embankment. He was wearing a helmet at the time of the crash and was pronounced dead at the scene. The Montana Highway Patrol indicates that speed is suspected as a factor in the single vehicle accident, while road conditions were reported as dry.
4: This has been a production of New Media Broadcasters.
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1: It's time for your Weather Command forecast. Today will be mostly sunny with highs in the lower 70s and southwest winds up to 5 miles per hour. Tonight will be mostly cloudy with lows in the mid 40s and south winds 5 to 15 miles per hour. Friday will be mostly cloudy with highs in the upper 70s and southwest winds 10 to 20 miles per hour with gusts up to 35.
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0: So Easy to Fall in Love. Olivia Dean is on right there. And Bernie with you. Thank you for stopping by.
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0: Trending right now, the Academy Awards and the makers of a fully AI movie called The Gods Don't Give Gifts plan to submit it for Oscar consideration in the Best Animated Feature category. It is completely AI generated. The Academy rules state that AI neither helps nor harms a movie's chances of getting nominated, but they will take into account the degree to which a human was at the heart of the creative authorship. According to their words, they think that it's this generation's Toy Story. It is kind of this futuristic dystopian thing. The Gods Don't Give Gifts. Look for that on December the 4th. If it's trending, you'll hear it here first.
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4: 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In front of the depot is a statue of James J. Hill, who formed the Great Northern Railroad in 1889 and earned the nickname the Empire Builder. The Great Northern Railroad's powerful and speedy locomotive, number 2584, is on display and looks every bit the aristocrat it was during years of association with the Empire Builder and the Oriental Limited. Next to the locomotive is Hands Across the Border Park, featuring a statue of an American Border Patrol officer and a Royal Canadian Mounted Police officer shaking hands to signify the importance of both transportation and Border Patrol. Discover one of the High Line's many treasures with an enjoyable visit to the Train Depot in Havre. 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
1: Amazon has made a change. Now you say, Alexa, enable KRYK the first time. And from that day forward, just say, Alexa, open KRYK.

0: Yeah.
1: Dumb criminal news out of Florida where the crossword puzzle bandit has been caught. A man had been dining and dashing at restaurants in Florida. He always does the same thing. He sits at the bar, does a crossword puzzle, orders a bunch of beers, runs up a tab, and then walks out. But he does leave his crossword behind. Bartenders assume he's hitting the restroom, but in reality, he's gone. He never comes back. Finally caught last week when he was recognized from social media, and it's because he walked in. He had a crossword puzzle with him. They called the non-emergency police line while he was there, kept him busy while cops got set up outside. Then to see if he'd walk out, he did. Police caught him. He hopped on a bike and tried to get away. He was charged with defrauding businesses and DUI for riding his bike while intoxicated. No word on if he gets better at those crossword puzzles as he drinks or not.
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5: It's time for your Weather Command forecast. Today will be mostly sunny with highs in the lower 70s and southwest winds up to 5 miles per hour. Tonight will be mostly cloudy with lows in the mid 40s and south winds 5 to 15 miles per hour. Friday will be mostly cloudy with highs in the upper 70s and southwest winds 10 to 20 miles per hour with gusts up to 35.
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0: Messy, Lola Young is on there, and Bernie with you. Music from Tame Impala, their latest called Loser, is on the way.
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1: ABC News, I'm Sherry Preston. Several explosions have been heard in Saudi Arabia's capital of Riyadh, including a large blast at the city's airport. One person killed, several wounded. Iranian-backed Houthi rebels have taken responsibility. Oil prices had already been rising. Brent crude trading at $104 a barrel this morning. The first hurricane of the Atlantic season, Isaias, now headed for landfall, likely tomorrow night along the Gulf Coast. ABC News meteorologist Leslie Lopez is in Biloxi, Mississippi.
2: Millions along the Gulf Coast brace for landfall. The storm expected to bring wind gusts of 75 miles per hour at the coast and dump up to 10 inches of rain. People racing to stock up on water and food, leaving grocery store shelves completely empty and lines at gas stations stretching for blocks.
1: At least 30 people are dead and more hurt after a new Russian airstrike in the Ukraine, including a bomb hitting near a passenger bus. The attacks taking out power parts in parts of Kyiv. This is ABC News.
3: The Valley County Sheriff's Office will officially launch a new educational program for inmates on October 14th, making it the first site in Montana to implement the initiative. Valley County Sheriff Tom Boyer announced the launch of IGNITE, which stands for Inmate Growth Naturally and Intentionally Through Education. The program is a flagship initiative of the National Sheriff's Association and has already been adopted by 46 other sites nationwide. The initiative is designed to reduce recidivism by providing incarcerated individuals with access to education, vocational training, and personal development opportunities. According to Sheriff Boyer, providing these educational and constructive outlets helps reduce inmate anxiety and poor behavior while equipping them with skills to become productive members of society upon release. The IGNITE model uses a merit-based system where participants earn privileges through consistent engagement. Independent researchers from Harvard, Brown, and Stanford universities have studied the program and verified its effectiveness in improving inmate outcomes and lowering repeat offenses.
4: Montana Fish, Wildlife, and Parks are seeking public comment on a variety of items that will go before the Montana Fish and Wildlife Commission during its next meeting on October 5th. The meeting will be held at the Montana Heritage Center in Helena starting at 8 a.m. One of the agenda items open for public comment is grizzly bear relocation sites. Montana law requires FWP staff to only release grizzly bears at commission-approved sites within occupied grizzly bear range. The sites proposed are, by and large, the same as the commission approved 5 years ago. Another agenda open for public comment is public use and commercial use fee schedules. The public use fees, such as camping fees, have not been updated since 2014, and commercial use fees, such as vendor fees, have not been updated since 2007. View the full list of agenda items on our website at HighlineToday.com.
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7: It's time for your Weather Command forecast. Today will be mostly sunny with highs in the lower 70s and southwest winds up to 5 miles per hour. Tonight will be mostly cloudy with lows in the mid 40s and south winds 5 to 15 miles per hour. Friday will be mostly cloudy with highs in the upper 70s and southwest winds 10 to 20 miles per hour with gusts up to 35.

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1: Just saying, Alexa, enable KRYK one time, then hopefully Amazon won't change again, and all you say is, Alexa, open KRYK.

Noah Kahn, Orbiter. Let's talk about these couples who have called it quits. The first couple, I didn't know they were still together, which makes sense because they cite their separation date as July 2025. But Mia Goth has officially filed for divorce from Shia LaBeouf just days before their 10th wedding anniversary. The couple does share a four-year-old daughter. The other couple is Minka Kelly and Dan Reynolds from Imagine Dragons. They've reportedly ended their relationship after 4 years together. They first started dating in 2022 after being introduced by a mutual friend. Progressive Insurance, insurance for motorcycles, boats, and RVs for protection on the road and on the water. 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

Tuesday night, Sam Smith appeared on The Tonight Show starring Jimmy Fallon, where Sam performed Oh Mother, the fourth single from their most recent album, Hazel Eyes, that came out in August. Here's Stay With Me.

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0: Sabrina Carpenter Espresso, the cause of death for actor Dennis Haskins, who played Mr. Belding on Saved by the Bell, has been confirmed. He died of Parkinson's disease. He kept his battle private in the years leading up to his death. The death certificate also listed some other health conditions, including irritable bowel syndrome, depression, hypertension, and benign prostatic hyperplasia.
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2: Here's the deal. The government is over $38 trillion in debt, which means the IRS isn't slowing down. And the tax code is complex and unforgiving. 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
3: It's time for your Weather Command forecast. Today will be mostly sunny with highs in the lower 70s and southwest winds up to 5 miles per hour. Tonight will be mostly cloudy with lows in the mid-40s and south winds 5 to 15 miles per hour. Friday will be mostly cloudy with highs in the upper 70s and southwest winds 10 to 20 miles per hour with gusts up to 35.
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0: 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We've been certified as the number one hit music station and the winner of this year's All Your Favorite Songs Award. 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
3: 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On this week's episode, we will preview both Havre and Chinook's upcoming football games, as well as take a look into the upcoming action-packed weekend agenda for high school sports. The Havre High Blue Pony football team is now rolling, coming off two back-to-back dominant wins, with their latest being their homecoming game against the Park Rangers. The Blue Ponies will have their hands full this weekend as they take to the road once again to Lewistown to take on the 4-1 Fergus Golden Eagles. Havre has only allowed 7 points over the last 2 weeks defensively and will look to keep that high-powered Golden Eagle offense off the board if they want to move their winning streak to 3 in a row. That game will take place Friday at 7 p.m. down in Lewistown, and you can listen to live play-by-play action on KOJM 610 AM and HighlineToday.com. The Chinook Sugar Beater football team is looking to bounce back after their second loss of the year and second in 3 games after falling to the Fort Benton Longhorns last week. The Sugar Beaters will welcome the Harlem Wildcats into town Thursday night and hope that they can get back on the right track before the postseason arrives. Kickoff is set for 7 p.m. and you can listen to live play-by-play action on KRYK 101.3 FM and HighlineToday.com. For a look on what's on tap for this weekend, starting with the action for the Havre Blue Ponies, their cross-country team will be in Helena Thursday afternoon competing in the 7-on-7. Their volleyball team will be competing in the Butte Blocktoberfest tournament both Friday and Saturday, and then once again their cross-country team will hit the road Saturday morning to compete in Malta in the Malta Invite. Now for action from the Chinook Sugar Beaters, their cross-country team will be joining Havre's in Helena on Thursday as well as Malta on Saturday, and their volleyball team has 2 upcoming matches, one on the road in Shodo against the Bulldogs on Thursday, and then they return home to host the Conrad Cowgirls on Saturday. That'll wrap up this week's edition of Prep Sports Preview. 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
1: ABC News, I'm Sherry Preston. The first Atlantic hurricane of 2026 forming overnight and heading toward the Gulf Coast.
2: In years past, tourists and residents of hurricane-threatened communities would pile into grocery stores and empty the shelves. Now they call Instacart drivers.
3: Today is crazy busy.
2: Like Christine Crooks of Pensacola.
3: All the water's already sold out, which is upsetting everyone, of course.
2: Governor Ron DeSantis has declared a state of emergency for 25 Northwest Florida counties ahead of the storm.
1: That's ABC's Jim Ryan. Police who searched properties belonging to former Prince Andrew seized evidence unlawfully, according to a London judge today, who ruled that the Thames Valley police made a significant error in applying the warrants when searching Andrew Mountbatten Windsor homes. 30 people killed when a Russian guided bomb exploded next to public buses filled with passengers in eastern Ukraine. The long-deployed USS Abraham Lincoln returning home to families in San Diego after its record-breaking deployment. This is ABC News.
4: The United States Department of Agriculture's Natural Resources Conservation Service is now accepting applications for the Agricultural Conservation Easement Program. This federal initiative helps private landowners, land trusts, and local governments protect and restore vital wetlands while preserving working farms and ranches through permanent conservation easements. The program protects grazing uses and related conservation values by restoring eligible grasslands while strictly limiting non-agricultural uses that can negatively affect the land. Available enrollment options include agricultural land easements, which specifically helps private and tribal landowners protect active croplands. While applications are accepted year-round, Montana producers and landowners must apply by November 30th to be considered for funding in the current cycle.
5: The Montana Supreme Court has unanimously struck down four laws passed by the 2023 legislature that restricted the public's ability to bring citizen initiatives and referendum to the ballot. A group of plaintiffs, including several framers of Montana's 1972 Constitution, filed the lawsuit challenging a legislative overhaul known as Senate Bill 93. The High Court affirmed that several of its core provisions were unconstitutional, including a $3,700 initiative filing fee, a four-year ban on refiling substantially similar initiatives after voter rejection, and a requirement that the Legislative Interim Committee provide an advisory vote on the merits of a proposal directly on the petition. In its decision, the Supreme Court emphasized Montana's long history with the initiative process. Justices noted that the state constitution reserves a lawmaking power for citizens that is equal to that of the legislature. While lawmakers can set procedures to keep the process orderly, the court ruled they cannot substantially burden the public's constitutional rights or insert legislative policy choices into citizen-led proposals. The court also upheld the denial of the plaintiff's request to have the state pay their attorney fees.
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8: It's time for your Weather Command forecast. Today will be mostly sunny with highs in the lower 70s and southwest winds up to 5 miles per hour. Tonight will be mostly cloudy with lows in the mid 40s and south winds 5 to 15 miles per hour. Friday will be mostly cloudy with highs in the upper 70s and southwest winds 10 to 20 miles per hour with gusts up to 35.
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chaperone, Pink Pony Club, Britney Spears, and her two sons took a little family trip. Where were they at? I'll tell you coming up. Right now, it's Stella Lefty with Boston.

0: 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Because we are all about you. We play your favorite songs in your town on your radio. 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

0: Tame Impala and Jenny with Dracula. Yesterday, Britney Spears and her two sons, Sean Preston and Jaden James, were spotted having some family fun at Dollywood in Pigeon Forge. Now, there were folks at the park that did see them enjoying their day out. However, Britney also shared some video to her Instagram, giving fans a peek at their family outing. She shared clips from inside the park, including one of her riding one of the rides, joking that she was too old and she was going to get sick, and then another one just showing off the park. 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

0: We just like it when you pay attention to us. 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

0: Maroon 5, Memories. So if I was rich, everyone would know because I'd always be doing concerts and letting everybody in for free because I'm obsessed with live music. And there's a guy in Rhode Island who already kind of does this. He's a hedge fund manager. His name's Joseph Healy. And every decade at his waterfront home, he throws a big concert for his birthday. So when he turned 40 in 2006, he had Sting perform in 2016 for his 50th birthday. It was Lenny Kravitz. And this time around in 2026 for his 60th birthday, it was Maroon 5.
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2: 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While the west side location is being renovated, stop by the Ezzy's location next to Doucher Capron Insurance, which will remain open. Same Ezzy's convenience, just a different stop for a little while. 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
3: It's time for your Weather Command forecast. Today will be mostly sunny with highs in the lower 70s and southwest winds up to 5 miles per hour. Tonight will be mostly cloudy with lows in the mid 40s and south winds 5 to 15 miles per hour. Friday will be mostly cloudy with highs in the upper 70s and southwest winds 10 to 20 miles per hour with gusts up to 35.
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0: songs are right here, right now, on one radio station. 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
1: Easy peasy. Say Alexa, enable KRYK. And when she's finished spinning her magic, all you ever have to say is Alexa, open KRYK.

0: and pretty far behind the five-year average of 46%. We do see planting progress now in all 18 of the major production states. Several are considerably behind schedule. In the Midwest, Ohio, just 2% of the intended acreage planted on October 4th. Five-year average is 24%. Just finally started to dry out enough there in the Eastern Corn Belt to get that planting underway. Also seeing some fairly significant delays in some of the plain states. Oklahoma, just 14% planted. Five-year average is 35%. Naturally, the emergence numbers are a bit behind schedule because of that later planting, but it has been warm enough that where the crop has been planted, it is emerging quite well. 16% of the winter wheat acreage emerged on October 4th. That is still, though, behind the five-year average of 20%.
1: Some of the barriers that we face are really related to inspection and having access to inspected slaughter facilities. In some areas of the country, we've been told that it can take up to a year to get their animals in a small plant in some of the more remote areas, or they have to drive 5 hours to take their animal in to get harvested. There's a lot of outdated regulations that we are looking to modify to really move toward new technology, and this could be anything from record keeping all the way down to how people wash their hands and what we expect of that. And then also really giving access through not only our custom exempt programs, perhaps moving to a state program inspection, or even state programs moving to CIS so the product can cross state lines and have further access to more customers. So we have several components in place to be able to facilitate those different actions.
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5: 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It's just past midnight. 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
1: ABC News, I'm Sherry Preston. Vice President J.D. Vance has just announced that the administration is suspending several tech companies, including Microsoft, from a program to apply for green cards for workers who come to the U.S. using H-1B visas.
2: Thanks to an ongoing investigation, we have decided to suspend the PERM program for Microsoft, which means they will no longer be able to apply they'll no longer be able to take those H-1Bs and apply for permanent resident status within the United States of America.
1: H-1B visas are meant for high-skilled jobs that are difficult to fill with American workers. Preparations underway along the Florida Panhandle and the Mississippi coast as Hurricane Isaias churns in the Gulf. U.S. authorities have charged former Venezuelan President Nicolas Maduro with more crimes, including conspiring torturing his fellow countrymen to stay in power. USS Lincoln returns to port in San Diego today following its record-long 265 days at sea. This is ABC.
3: Investigators in Toole County are looking into a late-night pursuit that ended in a serious crash. The Toole County Sheriff's Office reports that the incident began just before 11:30 p.m. on Monday, October 5th. Dispatchers received an anonymous call about a vehicle revving its engine aggressively and people yelling near 6th Street in Shelby. Deputies spotted a matching vehicle and attempted a traffic stop, but the driver refused to pull over. Authorities say the vehicle sped through residential neighborhoods, ignoring multiple intersections. As the situation escalated, a deputy intentionally made contact with the suspect vehicle using their patrol car to force a stop. The suspect vehicle then crashed into a telephone pole on 12th Avenue South. The sole occupant of the vehicle was extricated with serious injuries. Officials say that the driver was transported for a higher level of medical care and is currently in stable condition. No deputies were injured in the incident. The driver's name is being withheld at this time and charges are pending as the Toole County Sheriff's Office and the Montana Highway Patrol continue their investigation.
4: The annual pheasant hunting season opens across Montana this Saturday, October 10th, alongside a second round of bird releases by Montana Fish, Wildlife, and Parks. State officials are releasing more than 3,500 pheasants this week as part of an effort to introduce new hunters to the sport and encourage future participation in state conservation efforts. In total, the agency plans to release more than 15,000 pheasants on suitable public lands this fall. This marks the sixth year of the annual release program, which was approved by the legislature in 2021. The Fish and Wildlife Commission recently approved extending these public land releases through 2028. State wildlife officials remind non-resident upland game bird hunters that their season on public lands and enrolled private lands will not begin until October 20th. This 10-day delay applies to all upland species except mountain grouse.
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5: You've finally worked up the courage to ask her the big question. You've been searching for the perfect way to tell her how you feel, and you want the moment to be a wonderful memory for the rest of your lives. 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A diamond says it all. J.M. 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
6: It's time for your Weather Command forecast. Today will be mostly sunny with highs in the lower 70s and southwest winds up to 5 miles per hour. Tonight will be mostly cloudy with lows in the mid 40s and south winds 5 to 15 miles per hour. Friday will be mostly cloudy with highs in the upper 70s and southwest winds 10 to 20 miles per hour with gusts up to 35.
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Justin Timberlake with Mirrors. The nominees have been announced for the 2026 Nickelodeon Kids Choice Awards. We'll talk about that coming up. Right now, it's Malcolm Todd with Earrings.

0: when you're sad, the lyrics pick you up. And when it's payday, you go shopping. Yeah, we understand. Don't worry, we'll be right here when you get back.
1: Amazon has made a change. 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And from that day forward, just say, Alexa, open KRYK.

0: Taylor Swift, patient zero. She's got the most nominations with 6 going into the 39th annual Nickelodeon Kids' Choice Awards. Ariana Grande and Sabrina Carpenter have 5 nominations apiece. Other music nominations include BTS, Olivia Rodrigo, Bruno Mars, Justin Bieber, Cardi B, and Karol G. They are fan voted and will take place on November 14th, being hosted by Alex Warren. For the first time ever, you can watch it on CBS, and it will also air on Nickelodeon and stream live on Paramount Plus. 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

0: when your parents punished you by sending you to your room? But you know, now that's the only place you want to be. 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

0: 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I've struggled with insomnia for a really long time, and I thought I'd tried everything, but apparently what I need to do is eat more avocados. According to the Journal of the American Heart Association, eating one avocado daily for 26 weeks improves sleep health, along with diet quality and blood lipid levels.
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3: It's time for your Weather Command forecast. Today will be mostly sunny with highs in the lower 70s and southwest winds up to 5 miles per hour. Tonight will be mostly cloudy with lows in the mid 40s and south winds 5 to 15 miles per hour. Friday will be mostly cloudy with highs in the upper 70s and southwest winds 10 to 20 miles per hour with gusts up to 35.
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2: ABC News, I'm Michelle Franzen. In San Diego, a long-awaited return for sailors on board the USS Abraham Lincoln, docking today after a record 10-month deployment with no port stops, extended twice due to the war in Iran. ABC's Trevor Ault got a chance to board the carrier.
3: The Lincoln spent 265 days without a port visit, the most in naval history, with the deployment later mired by reports of dwindling supplies and low morale. Secretary Hegseth denied those reports, though the Navy has acknowledged the Lincoln strike group has had 8 suicide attempts.
2: Isaias has strengthened into a hurricane, the first named hurricane of the Atlantic season. It is aiming at the Florida Panhandle and Gulf states, with storm surge the concern starting this weekend. More trouble for the housing market, mortgage rates edging up for a 7th straight week, now at 7.4% for a 30-year fixed home loan, the highest in nearly 3 years. Filings for jobless claims hovering below 200,000. This is ABC News.
4: This week is National 4-H Week, and Hill County 4-H has been celebrating with activities the entire week. Montana State University Hill County Extension agent Colleen Pieger explains what is happening tomorrow to finish out the week.
5: Friday is kind of an open house at the extension office. We'll have some popcorn and some refreshments here, so just stop in for information.
4: The United States Department of Agriculture's Natural Resources Conservation Service is now accepting applications for the Agricultural Conservation Easement Program. This federal initiative helps private landowners, land trusts, and local governments protect and restore vital wetlands while preserving working farms and ranches through permanent conservation easements. The program protects grazing uses and related conservation values by restoring eligible grasslands while strictly limiting non-agricultural uses that can negatively affect the land. Available enrollment options include agricultural land easements, which specifically helps private and tribal landowners protect active croplands. While applications are accepted year-round, Montana producers and landowners must apply by November 30th to be considered for funding in the current cycle.
6: An 81-year-old Whitehall man died Monday afternoon following a motorcycle crash on U.S. Highway 93 in Ravalli County. According to the Montana Highway Patrol, the incident occurred just after 3 p.m. near mile marker 4.2, close to the town of Sula. Investigating officials report that the man was traveling southbound on a Harley-Davidson motorcycle when he failed to negotiate a sharp left curve. The motorcycle ran off the right side of the roadway and struck a concrete barrier, throwing the rider. Authorities state that the man was thrown down a steep embankment. He was wearing a helmet at the time of the crash and was pronounced dead at the scene. The Montana Highway Patrol indicates that speed is suspected as a factor in the single vehicle accident, while road conditions were reported as dry.
4: This has been a production of New Media Broadcasters.
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7: It's time for your Weather Command forecast. Today will be mostly sunny with highs in the lower 70s and southwest winds up to 5 miles per hour. Tonight will be mostly cloudy with lows in the mid 40s and south winds 5 to 15 miles per hour. Friday will be mostly cloudy with highs in the upper 70s and southwest winds 10 to 20 miles per hour with gusts up to 35.
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Bruno Mars and Lady Gaga die with a smile. Happy birthday to Bruno Mars, celebrating his 41st birthday today. Who else has a birthday today? I'll tell you coming up. Right now, it's Michelle Branch and the New Radicals, The Game of Love.

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0: Ariana Grande, Hate That I Made You Love Me. Happy birthday if you're celebrating today. I already mentioned it's Bruno Mars' 41st birthday. Other celebs that are celebrating today include Bella Thorne, who's 29, Nick Cannon, and wrestler The Miz, both 46 today. Matt Damon is 56, Sigourney Weaver is 77, author R.L. Stine and Chevy Chase are both 83, Cece Winans 62, Jeremy Davies 57, Crocodile Dundee, Paul Hogan is 87, and NASCAR driver Bill Elliott turned 71 today. It's time to fan like a pro. 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

Kelsey Page. Thanks for spending your Thursday with me. Here's Sabrina Carpenter with Taste. Oh, I leave quiet.

0: 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Because it knows you want to hear more music. 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

0: 24K Golden and Ian Dior with Mood. We always think if only I were making a little bit more money, I wouldn't be living paycheck to paycheck. But that might not be the case. A new report found that 40% of people earning more than $500,000 a year were still living paycheck to paycheck. And while that might be true, I don't know about you, but I would love to give it a try.
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5: It's time for your Weather Command forecast. Today will be mostly sunny with highs in the lower 70s and southwest winds up to 5 miles per hour. Tonight will be mostly cloudy with lows in the mid 40s and south winds 5 to 15 miles per hour. Friday will be mostly cloudy with highs in the upper 70s and southwest winds 10 to 20 miles per hour with gusts up to 35.
6: 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Good. That was the biggest waste of time ever, and it should have never happened in the first place.
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0: 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He's currently out on the Outlaws Never Die tour. 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
2: ABC News, I'm Michelle Franzen. One of the men accused of the gang rape at Cornell University pushing to have New York Attorney General Letitia James thrown off the case. She was appointed recently by New York's governor. Here's ABC's Aaron Katursky.
3: Her attorney told us Jane Doe will cooperate with the criminal investigation now being led by New York Attorney General Letitia James, but one of the fraternity brothers, Gilio Lopes, is now challenging her appointment as special prosecutor, claiming she has unequivocally demonstrated a bias.
2: Preparations underway along the Gulf Coast and Florida Panhandle with Isa becoming the first named Atlantic hurricane of the season. Off the coast of California, meantime,
4: we have visual confirmation of splashdown.
2: The SpaceX crew of 12, the crew returning from the International Space Station. It comes after the crew was relieved by a new crew already on board with the set of astronauts at the ISS. On Wall Street this hour, stocks are down. This is ABC News.
5: The Valley County Sheriff's Office will officially launch a new educational program for inmates on October 14th, making it the first site in Montana to implement the initiative. Valley County Sheriff Tom Boyer announced the launch of IGNITE, which stands for Inmate Growth Naturally and Intentionally Through Education. The program is a flagship initiative of the National Sheriff's Association and has already been adopted by 46 other sites nationwide. The initiative is designed to reduce recidivism by providing incarcerated individuals with access to education, vocational training, and personal development opportunities. According to Sheriff Boyer, providing these educational and constructive outlets helps reduce inmate anxiety and poor behavior while equipping them with skills to become productive members of society upon release. The IGNITE model uses a merit-based system where participants earn privileges through consistent engagement. Independent researchers from Harvard, Brown, and Stanford universities have studied the program and verified its effectiveness in improving inmate outcomes and lowering repeat offenses.
6: Montana Fish, Wildlife, and Parks are seeking public comment on a variety of items that will go before the Montana Fish and Wildlife Commission during its next meeting on October 5th. The meeting will be held at the Montana Heritage Center in Helena starting at 8 a.m. One of the agenda items open for public comment is grizzly bear relocation sites. Montana law requires FWP staff to only release grizzly bears at commission-approved sites within occupied grizzly bear range. The sites proposed are, by and large, the same as the commission approved 5 years ago. Another agenda open for public comment is public use and commercial use fee schedules. The public use fees, such as camping fees, have not been updated since 2014, and commercial use fees, such as vendor fees, have not been updated since 2007. View the full list of agenda items on our website at highlinetoday.com.
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8: It's time for your Weather Command forecast. Today will be mostly sunny with highs in the lower 70s and southwest winds up to 5 miles per hour. Tonight will be mostly cloudy with lows in the mid 40s and south winds 5 to 15 miles per hour. Friday will be mostly cloudy with highs in the upper 70s and southwest winds 10 to 20 miles per hour with gusts up to 35.
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The Jonas Brothers with Sucker. Billboard has released their full Noah Kahan episode of Billboard Takes Us Out. He talks about where he's at in his life right now. I'll tell you about that coming up. Here's birthday boy Bruno Mars with Carol G.

0: Tracy Abrams hit the wall in the NoahCon Billboard Takes Us Out episode. 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

0: Sabrina Carpenter Espresso. Today is Thursday, October 8th. Need something to celebrate? I've got some options for you. It's National Hero Day, which obviously can apply to your own personal heroes, but some heroes in general, like our military, first responders, firefighters, EMTs, nurses, doctors, police officers, and teachers, just to name a few. It's American Touch Tag Day, which we're going to need to do after we celebrate National Fluffernutter Day and National Pierogi Day.
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0: It's time for your Weather Command forecast. Today will be mostly sunny with highs in the lower 70s and southwest winds up to 5 miles per hour. Tonight will be mostly cloudy with lows in the mid 40s and south winds 5 to 15 miles per hour. Friday will be mostly cloudy with highs in the upper 70s and southwest winds 10 to 20 miles per hour with gusts up to 35.
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0: Dasha with Austin. 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
1: ABC News, I'm Michelle Franzen. New allegations against school leadership at Cornell University from attorneys representing the accuser in the gang rape case, claiming that the school failed to stop her assault at the Chi Phi fraternity house. Here's ABC's Hannah Batah.
2: The lawyer for the woman at the center of the Cornell case says the party where his client was allegedly raped should never have been allowed because campus police made a drug arrest at the same frat house the night before. A Cornell document shows a ketamine overdose at the frat house the day before, but the school did not suspend the fraternity, which its policy would have permitted.
1: One of the men accused now calling for New York Attorney General Letitia James to be removed from the case, claiming bias. The first name Atlantic hurricane of the season in the Atlantic, Isaias has strengthened into the Category 1 hurricane, but still gaining power as it churns. Gulf states in the Florida Panhandle are in the path. In the Pacific, coastal alerts posted in Southern California as Tropical Storm Rachel regains strength. This is ABC News.
3: The United States Department of Agriculture's Natural Resources Conservation Service is now accepting applications for the Agricultural Conservation Easement Program. This federal initiative helps private landowners, land trusts, and local governments protect and restore vital wetlands while preserving working farms and ranches through permanent conservation easements. The program protects grazing uses and related conservation values by restoring eligible grasslands while strictly limiting non-negatively affected options, inclusive helps private and transgenic ground. Montana producers and landowners must apply by November 30th to be considered for funding in the current cycle.
4: The Montana Supreme Court has unanimously struck down four laws passed by the 2023 legislature that restricted the public's ability to bring citizen initiatives and referendum to the ballot. A group of plaintiffs, including several framers of Montana's 1972 Constitution, filed the lawsuit challenging a legislative overhaul known as Senate Bill 93. The high

0: court affirmed that several of its core provisions were unconstitutional, including a $3,700 initiative filing fee, a four-year ban on refiling substantially similar initiatives after voter rejection, and a requirement that the Legislative Interim Committee provide an advisory vote on the merits of a proposal directly on the petition. In its decision, the Supreme Court emphasized Montana's long history with the initiative process. Justices noted that the state constitution reserves a lawmaking power for citizens that is equal to that of the legislature. While lawmakers can set procedures to keep the process orderly, the court ruled they cannot substantially burden the public's constitutional rights or insert legislative policy choices into citizen-led proposals. The court also upheld the denial of the plaintiff's request to have the state pay their attorney fees.
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3: It's time for your Weather Command forecast. Today will be mostly sunny with highs in the lower 70s and southwest winds up to 5 miles per hour. Tonight will be mostly cloudy with lows in the mid 40s and south winds 5 to 15 miles per hour. Friday will be mostly cloudy with highs in the upper 70s and southwest winds 10 to 20 miles per hour with gusts up to 35.
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Taylor Swift back at the top of the charts with her new song Patient Zero. Yeah, the number one song in America. It's from that super deluxe edition of Life of a Showgirl. Speaking of super deluxe editions, that's where this comes from. Noah Kahan, an orbiter, his deluxe edition of The Great Divide.

0: we know which songs are your favorites?
1: Well, it's science.
0: Or maybe it's the voodoo. Either way, we get the job done.
2: 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And from that day on, whenever you say, Alexa, open KRYK, you got a best friend forever.

0: If you are hoping that maybe your teenager might be getting a job this semester, you know, a little something to do after school, well, you might not want to look at Dairy Queen, because apparently robots will soon be making your blizzards. That's right. They actually have this robot at a Dairy Queen in China right now. Yeah, it's got this extended process, you know, the same thing that a human being would go through. It's got this machine, the cup pops down, they throw the toppings in, mix in some ice cream, they blend it all up, and get a load of this. Even afterwards, the robot will actually take the finished blizzard and flip it upside down, you know, like they do at Dairy Queen to prove, oh, it's so thick. I knew that robots and AI were going to wreak havoc on the job market, but taking away my teenager's job at Dairy Queen? Come on, man.
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0: safety of your neighborhood. Yeah, if you are out walking your dog, first of all, just having a dog, they're really good alarms. 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You chat with them. 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But yeah, you're also contributing to the safety of your neighborhood. Nicely done.
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5: 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The Historic Downtown Business District and the Railroad District. 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
2: The Skylights volleyball team took down to the University of Providence Wednesday night, where they battled throughout three competitive sets but ultimately fell to the Argos 25-23, 25-19, and 25-21. Macy Uffelman led the Skylights offensively with 8 kills while adding 14 digs. Addison Falls Down contributed 7 kills, 12 assists, 7 digs, and 5 total blocks. Defensively, the Skylights finished with 66 digs, matching Providence's total. Cambria Malloy led the Skylights with 16 digs, while Emily Bird added 15 digs and 16 assists. As a team, MSU Northern recorded 34 kills, 30 assists, 3 service aces, and 9 total blocks. The Skylights will look to get back into the win column as they host a pair of matches Friday and Saturday against Carroll College and Rocky Mountain College.
3: Haverhigh Volleyball has found a groove as they sit at 13-6 overall. Now the program travels to Butte for the Blocktoberfest tournament. Blue Pony head coach Cassie Krueger gave details to what the tournament will look like and who they will be playing this weekend.
4: So, format of the tournament is day one is pool play. It is one set to 25 points with a 2-point win, and it's a cap at 30 points. So we are in Pool A. We'll be playing at the Butte Civic Center. We play against Stevensville, Polson, Frenchtown, Browning, Sydney.

0: ARYK with Evan Suarez. Blue Pony Cross Country will also be in Helena. And on Friday, October 9th, Haver Volleyball will be at the Blocktoberfest tournament. Haver High Football will be on the road at Lewistown with kickoff at 7 p.m. And you can listen to that one on KOJM. Skylights Volleyball will be at home versus Carroll College at 7 p.m. And MSU Northern Rodeo will be at Dickinson State both Friday and Saturday. On Saturday, October 10th, Haver High Volleyball will still be at the Blocktoberfest tournament. Chinook Cross Country will be in Malta. Chinook Volleyball will be home versus Conrad. Blue Pony Cross Country will be in Malta. Lights Football is on the road at Montana Tech. Skylights Volleyball will be at home versus Rocky Mountain College. And Skylights Basketball is playing their exhibition games in Malta.
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1: ABC News, I'm Michelle Franzen. Happening now in San Diego, the USS Abraham Lincoln pulling into port to cheers. Sailors standing along the carrier as crowds turned out to welcome crew members back after a record 10-month deployment due to the war with Iran. ABC News confirming that 8 crew members attempted suicide during that grueling deployment and reports of shortages on board. ABC's Trevor Ault is on the carrier.
2: As they come in, there are boats all in the water honking their horns in salute. We saw helicopters flying over, tipping their wings, a wing salute. And of course, we saw a few other aircraft carriers also that were lining up saluting because everyone can recognize the difficulties and the sacrifices that were made by all of the sailors here.
1: Russian leaders downplaying the death of an infectious disease lab worker in Siberia and the quarantine of 200 others in the area. Health experts say it's a suspected case of pneumonic plague. On Wall Street, stocks are lower on new economic data and the rise in mortgage rates. This is ABC News.
3: Investigators in Toole County are looking into a late-night pursuit that ended in a serious crash. The Toole County Sheriff's Office reports that the incident began just before 11:30 p.m. on Monday, October 5th. Dispatchers received an anonymous call about a vehicle revving its engine aggressively and people yelling near 6th Street in Shelby. Deputies spotted a matching vehicle and attempted a traffic stop, but the driver refused to pull over. Authorities say the vehicle sped through residential neighborhoods, ignoring multiple intersections. As the situation escalated, a deputy intentionally made contact with the suspect vehicle using their patrol car to force a stop. The suspect vehicle then crashed into a telephone pole on 12th Avenue South. The sole occupant of the vehicle was extricated with serious injuries. Officials say that the driver was transported for a higher level of medical care and is currently in stable condition. No deputies were injured in the incident. The driver's name is being withheld at this time and charges are pending as the Toole County Sheriff's Office and the Montana Highway Patrol continue their investigation.
4: The annual pheasant hunting season opens across Montana this Saturday, October 10th, alongside a second round of bird releases by Montana Fish, Wildlife, and Parks. State officials are releasing more than 3,500 pheasants this week as part of an effort to introduce new hunters to the sport and encourage future participation in state conservation efforts. In total, the agency plans to release more than 15,000 pheasants on suitable public lands this fall. This marks the 6th year of the annual release program, which was approved by the legislature in 2021. The Fish and Wildlife Commission recently approved extending these public land releases through 2028. State wildlife officials remind non-resident upland game bird hunters that their season on public lands and enrolled private lands will not begin until October 20th. This 10-day delay applies to all upland species except mountain grouse.
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5: 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The LA Rams have been cemented as the heavyweight favorite of the world to win the Lombardi Trophy because they added one guy.
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7: It's time for your Weather Command forecast. Today will be mostly sunny with highs in the lower 70s and southwest winds up to 5 miles per hour. Tonight will be mostly cloudy with lows in the mid-40s and south winds 5 to 15 miles per hour. Friday will be mostly cloudy with highs in the upper 70s and southwest winds 10 to 20 miles per hour with gusts up to 35.
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0: I think it's so cool that Lizzo released a book earlier this year, a kid's book, Lizzo Meets Sasha B. Fluten. It's about when she very first picked up the flute as a child. That's very cool. Olivia Rodrigo with her latest, here's Stupid Song.
1: New York City's never looked so blue. My friends are hanging out in the bathroom. They say that honest love

0: could ever say. We're trying to come up with a new snappy slogan. How do you like Ready, Set, Radio? No? Okay, well, we're still working on it. In the meantime, have another hit.
1: Amazon has made a change. Now you say, Alexa, enable KRYK the first time. And from that day forward, just say, Alexa, open KRYK.

0: My Facebook friend of the day today, boy, I just love this. It's my friend Dan Evans. He says, Zoomers got TikTok. Millennials got MySpace. Gen X got AOL. Boomers got to buy a house and go to college while supporting themselves with a minimum wage job. Yeah, times have definitely changed. It's so, you know, so interesting to hear older people talking about the entitlement of younger people. It's like, you know what? It was a completely different world when you were growing up than it is now. So many more challenges financially. Yeah, Dan Evans, thanks for this. Very funny and disturbingly true. Today's Facebook friend of the day.
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0: If you are looking to get an early jump on some weight loss, you know, most people make the New Year's resolution. If you're trying to get that done this month, well, I wish you the best, because October is not only National Pizza Month, it's also National Pasta Month. So you know what that means. Lots of different restaurants are going to have some amazing deals on pizza and pasta this month. And of course, next month, you've got Thanksgiving, then the holidays. So I'm not trying to talk you out of maybe starting your weight loss this month. I'm just letting you know, might be a little bit more of an uphill battle, but you got this.
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12: It's time for your Weather Command forecast. Today will be mostly sunny with highs in the lower 70s and southwest winds up to 5 miles per hour. Tonight will be mostly cloudy with lows in the mid 40s and south winds 5 to 15 miles per hour. Friday will be mostly cloudy with highs in the upper 70s and southwest winds 10 to 20 miles per hour with gusts up to 35.
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1: ABC News, I'm Michelle Franzen. In San Diego, cheers and tears as loved ones welcome sailors from the USS Abraham Lincoln back to the U.S. The carrier docking in port following two extensions during the war with Iran and a record 10-month deployment. Their deployment coming under scrutiny after eight sailors attempted suicide. ABC's Louis Martinez says military officials have since made changes in the next deployment for sailors on board the USS Roosevelt.
2: They are looking at practical matters, but then there's the human element. And yes, they have learned a lot about how to ensure that the quality of life for the sailors is at the forefront, and not just in mental health, but also in whatever supplies and needs that they may have.
1: Preps are underway along the Gulf Coast and Florida Panhandle, with Isaias becoming the first named Atlantic hurricane of the season. More trouble for the lagging housing market. Mortgage rates climbing for a seventh straight week, now at 7.4% for a 30-year fixed home loan. This is ABC News.
3: This week is National 4-H Week, and Hill County 4-H has been celebrating with activities the entire week. Montana State University Hill County Extension agent Colleen Pieger explains what is happening tomorrow to finish out the week.
4: Friday is kind of an open house at the extension office. We'll have some popcorn and some refreshments here, so just stop in for information.
3: The United States Department of Agriculture's Natural Resources Conservation Service is now accepting applications for the Agricultural Conservation Easement Program. This federal initiative helps private landowners, land trusts, and local governments protect and restore vital wetlands while preserving working farms and ranches through permanent conservation easements. The program protects grazing uses and related conservation values by restoring eligible grasslands while strictly limiting non-agricultural uses that can negatively affect the land. Available enrollment options include agricultural land easements, which specifically helps private and tribal landowners protect active croplands. While applications are accepted year-round, Montana producers and landowners must apply by November 30th to be considered for funding in the current cycle.
5: An 81-year-old Whitehall man died Monday afternoon following a motorcycle crash on U.S. Highway 93 in Ravalli County. According to the Montana Highway Patrol, the incident occurred just after 3 p.m. near mile marker 4.2, close to the town of Sula. Investigating officials report that the man was traveling southbound on a Harley-Davidson motorcycle when he failed to negotiate a sharp left curve. The motorcycle ran off the right side of the roadway and struck a concrete barrier, throwing the rider. Authorities state that the man was thrown down a steep embankment. He was wearing a helmet at the time of the crash and was pronounced dead at the scene. The Montana Highway Patrol indicates that speed is suspected as a factor in the single vehicle accident, while road conditions were reported as dry.
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3: And now it's time to take a look at your Weather Command forecast. Tonight, partly cloudy, lows in the mid-40s, south winds 5 to 15 miles per hour. Tomorrow, breezy, mostly sunny, highs in the lower 80s, southwest winds 10 to 15 miles per hour, increasing to 15 to 25 in the afternoon. Tomorrow night, breezy, mostly cloudy, lows in the upper 30s, and west winds 10 to 25 miles per hour.
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is Rosé working with the birthday boy, Bruno Mars, turning 41 years old today. Happy birthday, sir. Michelle Branch and the New Radicals now. Here's the Game of Love.

0: 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Always make good choices. And it sounds like you're off to a good start, because you're listening to us.
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0: would be so boring without us playing all your favorites.
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2: 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And when she's finished spinning her magic, all you ever have to say is Alexa, open KRYK.

0: city's most awesome person on the planet Earth, this quick-thinking 16-year-old Walmart employee. Her name is Kenzie Heitker. She was on her lunch break. She had just kind of closed down her register. She was walking away and saw the woman working next to her, this woman named Hailee Rugg. Yeah, Hailee passed out just right in the middle of the workday. So Kenzie quickly runs over, puts a coat under Hailee's head and checks her pulse and realizes she's not breathing. Her pulse doesn't really have a pulse. And so Kenzie immediately starts CPR. 16 years old, she leapt to the rescue. After 23 compressions, Hailee woke up. Her eyes got really big, took in a big deep breath. Yeah, again, 16-year-old Walmart employee. Kenzie Heitker, just amazing, great reaction time, saving lives. Today's most awesome person on the planet Earth.
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1: 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Now you say, Alexa, enable KRYK the first time. And from that day forward, just say, Alexa, open KRYK.

0: So a dude outside Coeur d'Alene recently broke the Guinness World Record by catching grapes in his mouth. Yeah, a dude, his name is David Rush, caught 39 grapes in 1 minute. Yeah, imagine that. What I want to know is who's the person throwing the grapes? Because that's the person. This guy, Jonathan Hollywood Hannon. Yeah, he better get equal billing on this, because that is not easy. Throwing grapes and getting it right in the sweet spot for David to grab him with his mouth. Nice tag team there, gentlemen. Congrats on your world record.
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10: And now it's time to take a look at your Weather Command forecast. Tonight, partly cloudy, lows in the mid-40s, south winds 5 to 15 miles per hour. Tomorrow, breezy, mostly sunny, highs in the lower 80s, southwest winds 10 to 15 miles per hour, increasing to 15 to 25 in the afternoon. Tomorrow night, breezy, mostly cloudy, lows in the upper 30s, and west winds 10 to 25 miles per hour.
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2: 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On this week's episode, we will preview both Havre and Chinook's upcoming football games, as well as take a look into the upcoming action-packed weekend agenda for high school sports. The Havre High Blue Pony football team is now rolling, coming off two back-to-back dominant wins, with their latest being their homecoming game against the Park Rangers. The Blue Ponies will have their hands full this weekend as they take to the road once again to Lewistown to take on the 4-1 Fergus Golden Eagles. Havre has only allowed 7 points over the last 2 weeks defensively and will look to keep that high-powered Golden Eagle offense off the board if they want to move their winning streak to 3 in a row. That game will take place Friday at 7 p.m. down in Lewistown, and you can listen to live play-by-play action on KOJM 610 AM and HighlineToday.com. The Chinook Sugar Beater football team is looking to bounce back after their second loss of the year and second in 3 games after falling to the Fort Benton Longhorns last week. The Sugar Beaters will welcome the Harlem Wildcats into town Thursday night and hope that they can get back on the right track before the postseason arrives. Kickoff is set for 7 p.m. and you can listen to live play-by-play action on KRYK 101.3 FM and HighlineToday.com. For a look on what's on tap for this weekend, starting with the action for the Havre Blue Ponies, their cross-country team will be in Helena Thursday afternoon competing in the 7-on-7. Their volleyball team will be competing in the Butte Blocktoberfest tournament both Friday and Saturday, and then once again their cross-country team will hit the road Saturday morning to compete in Malta in the Malta Invite. Now for action from the Chinook Sugar Beaters, their cross-country team will be joining Havre's in Helena on Thursday as well as Malta on Saturday, and their volleyball team has 2 upcoming matches, one on the road in Shodo against the Bulldogs on Thursday, and then they return home to host the Conrad Cowgirls on Saturday. That'll wrap up this week's edition of Prep Sports Preview. 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
1: ABC News, I'm Michelle Franzen. In San Diego, a long-awaited return of the USS Abraham Lincoln, the carrier and sailors aboard, pulling into port today, waiting to reunite with loved ones after a record 10-month deployment extended twice due to the war in Iran. ABC's Trevor Ault on board the carrier.
2: As they come in, there are boats all in the water honking their horns in salute. We saw helicopters flying over, tipping their wings, a wing salute. And, of course, we saw a few other aircraft carriers also that were lining up saluting, because everyone can recognize the difficulties and the sacrifices that were made by all of the sailors here.
1: ABC News confirmed 8 crew members attempted suicide during the deployment. Russian leaders downplaying the death of an infectious disease lab worker as international concerns grow why more than 200 others are in quarantine. Health experts say it's a suspected case of pneumonic plague. And preps underway along the Gulf Coast and Florida Panhandle ahead of Hurricane Isis this weekend. This is ABC News.
3: The Valley County Sheriff's Office will officially launch a new educational program for inmates on October 14th, making it the first site in Montana to implement the initiative. Valley County Sheriff Tom Boyer announced the launch of IGNITE, which stands for Inmate Growth Naturally and Intentionally Through Education. The program is a flagship initiative of the National Sheriff's Association and has already been adopted by 46 other sites nationwide. The initiative is designed to reduce recidivism by providing incarcerated individuals with access to education, vocational training, and personal development opportunities. According to Sheriff Boyer, providing these educational and constructive outlets helps reduce inmate anxiety and poor behavior while equipping them with skills to become productive members of society upon release. The IGNITE model uses a merit-based system where participants earn privileges through consistent engagement. Independent researchers from Harvard, Brown, and Stanford universities have studied the program and verified its effectiveness in improving inmate outcomes and lowering repeat offenses.
4: Montana Fish, Wildlife, and Parks are seeking public comment on a variety of items that will go before the Montana Fish and Wildlife Commission during its next meeting on October 5th. The meeting will be held at the Montana Heritage Center in Helena starting at 8 a.m. One of the agenda items open for public comment is grizzly bear relocation sites. Montana law requires FWP staff to only release grizzly bears at commission-approved sites within occupied grizzly bear range. The sites proposed are, by and large, the same as the commission approved 5 years ago. Another agenda open for public comment is public use and commercial use fee schedules. The public use fees, such as camping fees, have not been updated since 2014, and commercial use fees, such as vendor fees, have not been updated since 2007. View the full list of agenda items on our website at HighlineToday.com.
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3: And now it's time to take a look at your Weather Command forecast. Tonight, partly cloudy, lows in the mid-40s, south winds 5 to 15 miles per hour. Tomorrow, breezy, mostly sunny, highs in the lower 80s, southwest winds 10 to 15 miles per hour, increasing to 15 to 25 in the afternoon. Tomorrow night, breezy, mostly cloudy, lows in the upper 30s and west winds 10 to 25 miles per hour.
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0: take this moment to thank your boss for playing us in your workplace. It's the best decision they've ever made. Besides hiring you, of course.
1: Just saying, Alexa, enable KRYK one time. Then hopefully Amazon won't change again. And all you say is, Alexa, open KRYK.

0: The American Heart Association has said that if you suffer from stress at work, like elevated levels of stress, it's really stressful, or maybe you feel undervalued at work, that could increase your chances of having a heart attack. How much would it increase your chance? By 30%, 40%? No, they say 97%. 97%! Maybe it's just me, but that number seems really, really high. Yeah, so if daily intense stress is just part of you showing up at work, that's just part of the routine, yeah, you may need to talk to somebody, maybe your boss, try and relieve some of that stress. I don't know, maybe reevaluate whether this is the right job for you, because that should not be a side effect of your employment. Potential heart attack? Yeah, that's not what you signed up for.
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0: That is Taylor Swift. I knew it. I knew you. We thought that that might be the only new song we get from her in 2026 when it was attached to the Toy Story 5 movie. Surprise, surprise. We got some bonus tracks as well from The Life of a Showgirl. Just another opportunity for Taylor to remind us of that album and maybe make everybody go out and buy another copy. Four bonus tracks, including that new song we're playing, Patient Zero. Taylor, she's married and she just won't go away.
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3: And now it's time to take a look at your Weather Command forecast. Tonight, partly cloudy, lows in the mid-40s, south winds 5 to 15 miles per hour. Tomorrow, breezy, mostly sunny, highs in the lower 80s, southwest winds 10 to 15 miles per hour, increasing to 15 to 25 in the afternoon. Tomorrow night, breezy, mostly cloudy, lows in the upper 30s and west winds 10 to 25 miles per hour.
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1: The Skylights volleyball team took down to the University of Providence Wednesday night, where they battled throughout three competitive sets but ultimately fell to the Argos 25-23, 25-19, and 25-21. Macy Uffelman led the Skylights offensively with 8 kills while adding 14 digs. Addison Fallsdown contributed 7 kills, 12 assists, 7 digs, and 5 total blocks. Defensively, the Skylights finished with 66 digs, matching Providence's total. Cambria Malloy led the Skylights with 16 digs, while Emily Bird added 15 digs and 16 assists. As a team, MSU Northern recorded 34 kills, 30 assists, 3 service aces, and 9 total blocks. The Skylights will look to get back into the win column as they host a pair of matches Friday and Saturday against Carroll College and Rocky Mountain College.
2: Haverhigh Volleyball has found a groove as they sit at 13-6 overall. Now the program travels to Butte for the Blocktoberfest tournament. Blue Pony head coach Cassie Krueger gave details to what the tournament will look like and who they will be playing this weekend.
3: So, format of the tournament is day one is pool play. It is one set to 25 points with a 2-point win, and it's a cap at 30 points. So we are in Pool A. We'll be playing at the Butte Civic Center. We play against Stevensville, Polson, Frenchtown, Browning, Sydney, Lockwood, Powell County, and we get another shot at East Helena.
2: Saturday at Blocktoberfest, we'll go into bracket play where each match is a best of 3 sets with the third set going to 15 points. For your sports rundown through Sunday, October 11th, on Thursday, Chinook Cross Country will be in Helena and Chinook Volleyball will be at Shoto. On Thursday night, Chinook Football will host Harlem with kickoff at 7 p.m. and you can listen live on KRYK with Evan Suarez. Blue Pony Cross Country will also be in Helena. And on Friday, October 9th, Haver Volleyball will be at the Blocktoberfest tournament. Haver High Football will be on the road at Lewistown with kickoff at 7 p.m. and you can listen to that one on KOJM. Skylights Volleyball will be at home versus Carroll College at 7 p.m. and MSU Northern Rodeo will be at Dickinson State both Friday and Saturday. On Saturday, October 10th, Haver High Volleyball will still be at the Blocktoberfest tournament. Chinook Cross Country will be in Malta. Chinook Volleyball will be home versus Conrad. Blue Pony Cross Country will be in Malta. Lights Football is on the road at Montana Tech. Skylights Volleyball will be at home versus Rocky Mountain College. And Skylights Basketball is playing their exhibition games in Malta.
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1: ABC News, I'm Michelle Franzen. The execution of Nadal Hassan, the former Army major who killed 13 people and wounded 32 others in a 2009 shooting at Fort Hood, Texas, will be live-streamed, that according to a defense official. Hassan later described the attack as an act of jihad. He's scheduled to die by firing squad December 3rd. Storm preps across the Gulf states and the Florida Panhandle as Hurricane Isaias gains strength. That storm expected to make landfall Saturday, but storm surge is a major concern and some areas could receive up to 10 inches of rainfall. ABC News meteorologist Samara Theodore has more.
2: Mobile, Pensacola, Panama City, you are now under a hurricane warning. Parts of the Florida Panhandle have already issued evacuations, so be mindful of that. We're going to start to see those centers opening up, the shelters rather, opening up this evening.
1: In San Diego, sailors and crew members on board the USS Abraham Lincoln returned to port today after a record 10-month deployment.
3: This is the United States Department of Agriculture's Natural Resources Conservation Service is now accepting applications for the Agricultural Conservation Easement Program. This federal initiative helps private landowners, land trusts, and local governments protect and restore vital wetlands while preserving working farms and ranches through permanent conservation easements. The program protects grazing uses and related conservation values by restoring eligible grasslands while strictly limiting non-agricultural uses that can negatively affect the land. Available enrollment options include agricultural land easements, which specifically helps private and tribal landowners protect active croplands. While applications are accepted year-round, Montana producers and landowners must apply by November 30th to be considered for funding in the current cycle.
4: The Montana Supreme Court has unanimously struck down four laws passed by the 2023 legislature that restricted the public's ability to bring citizen initiatives and referendum to the ballot. A group of plaintiffs, including several framers of Montana's 1972 Constitution, filed the lawsuit challenging a legislative overhaul known as Senate Bill 93. The High Court affirmed that several of its core provisions were unconstitutional, including a $3,700 initiative filing fee, a four-year ban on refiling substantially similar initiatives after voter rejection, and a requirement that the Legislative Interim Committee provide an advisory vote on the merits of a proposal directly on the petition. In its decision, the Supreme Court emphasized Montana's long history with the initiative process. Justices noted that the state constitution reserves a lawmaking power for citizens that is equal to that of the legislature. While lawmakers can set procedures to keep the process orderly, the court ruled they cannot substantially burden the public's constitutional rights or insert legislative policy choices into citizen-led proposals. The court also upheld the denial of the plaintiff's request to have the state pay their attorney fees.
3: This has been a production of New Media Broadcasters.
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3: And now it's time to take a look at your Weather Command forecast. Tonight, partly cloudy, lows in the mid-40s, south winds 5 to 15 miles per hour. Tomorrow, breezy, mostly sunny, highs in the lower 80s, southwest winds 10 to 15 miles per hour, increasing to 15 to 25 in the afternoon. Tomorrow night, breezy, mostly cloudy, lows in the upper 30s and west winds 10 to 25 miles per hour.
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is cool. We're going to get to see Sabrina Carpenter on the big screen. She's going to star opposite Tom Holland. He's doing a movie about the legendary actor, dancer Fred Astaire. And Sabrina gets to play Ginger Rogers. Can't wait to see that.

0: favorites are right here for free. I mean, unless you want to pay us.
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0: My Facebook friend of the day today, boy, I just love this. It's my friend Dan Evans. He says, Zoomers got TikTok. Millennials got MySpace. Gen X got AOL. Boomers got to buy a house and go to college while supporting themselves with a minimum wage job. Yeah, times have definitely changed. It's so, you know, so interesting to hear older people talking about the entitlement of younger people. It's like, you know what? It was a completely different world when you were growing up than it is now. So many more challenges financially. Yeah, Dan Evans, thanks for this. Very funny and disturbingly true. Today's Facebook friend of the day.
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13: And now it's time to take a look at your Weather Command forecast.
0: Tonight, partly cloudy, lows in the mid-40s, south winds 5 to 15 miles per hour. Tomorrow, breezy, mostly sunny, highs in the lower 80s, southwest winds 10 to 15 miles per hour, increasing to 15 to 25 in the afternoon. Tomorrow night, breezy, mostly cloudy, lows in the upper 30s, and west winds 10 to 25 miles per hour.

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1: 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I am Chuck D. I certainly do hope you have a really good rest of your Thursday. 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
3: 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I'm Joshua Weiss. Today, USDA Chief Meteorologist Brad Rippey discusses winter wheat crop emergence. Food Safety Undersecretary Mindy Brashears discusses food safety efforts. 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
4: Taking a look at the winter wheat planted numbers for the week ending October 4th, we had some delays related to the dryness, now some delays in planting related to wetness, and that has left us with 36% of the U.S. winter wheat acreage planted by October 4th. That has fallen pretty far behind the five-year average of 46%. We do see planting progress now in all 18 of the major production states. Several are considerably behind schedule. In the Midwest, Ohio, just 2% of the intended acreage planted on October 4th. Five-year average is 24%. Just finally started to dry out enough there in the Eastern Corn Belt to get that planting underway. Also seeing some fairly significant delays in some of the plain states. Oklahoma, just 14% planted. Five-year average is 35%. Naturally, the emergence numbers are a bit behind schedule because of that later planting, but it has been warm enough that where the crop has been planted, it is emerging quite well. 16% of the winter wheat acreage emerged on October 4th. That is still, though, behind the five-year average of 20%.
5: Some of the barriers that we face are really related to inspection and having access to inspected slaughter facilities. In some areas of the country, we've been told that it can take up to a year to get their animals in a small plant in some of the more remote areas, or they have to drive 5 hours to take their animal in to get harvested. There's a lot of outdated regulations that we are looking to modify to really move toward new technology, and this could be anything from record keeping all the way down to how people wash their hands and what we expect of that. And then also really giving access through not only our custom exempt programs, perhaps moving to a state program inspection or even state programs moving to CIS so the product can cross state lines and have further access to more customers. So we have several components in place to be able to facilitate those different actions.
6: We are formally proclaiming October 2026 as National Cooperative Month, and we encourage all Americans to join in this great celebration. 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Nearly 25% of agricultural co-ops are more than 100 years old, sustaining communities and economies for generations. 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